The metal body was lighter and easier and cheaper to fabricate than the intricate joinery required of a traditional wooden guitar. And most important, the sound of the guitar resonating through these cones was considerably louder than a traditional acoustic guitar. So the idea was an instant success, and it still is. And it's dazzling whenever you see one on stage. Taken up at first by lovers of the Hawaiian guitar, the resonator guitar, as it's now known, became the preferred instrument of anyone playing in public where more volume and a new interesting sound was required. So I've got another one of our own wonderful Melbourne musicians here, Alex Burns. He's playing a national style in on this track, which is from his album The Blues Is Here to Stay. Here it is, TV Mama.

0: Coming out of a little bracket of a mini Wordy Gurdy. Lucky me, my very first in the flesh Wordy Gurdy. It's Kieran Fields here with Jackie Coyle filling in for Helen Jennings on Roots of Rhythm, PBS 106.7.
1: Thanks, Kieran. And Alex Burns, The Blues Is Here to Stay, we just heard.
0: What a player.
1: Oh,
0: isn't
1: yeah.
0: it wonderful? I get to see a lot of these names pop up around, you know, in our thriving scene here with wonderful musicians. And then you get to experience it. And I've been just listening to that track thinking, damn, that is some serious playing. Thanks, Jackie. We're going to keep it local here for a little bit, I think, and just thank a couple of our wonderful texters. Do we call you texters, messengerinners?
1: Yeah.
0: Thanks for texting in to say g'day. Ben Rogers, sending a love. Of course, there's a whole flood of Dolly Parton love on the text line. So if you think we hadn't been honouring Dolly, we certainly have flowing through those tributes there. Thanks, Ben. Also, Ben's texted in a gig. We're going to have the gig.

0: guide just a little bit later on in the show. So please do text in 0400 03 1067. Con and Julie, thanks very much for your messages. Much appreciated. Drew's loving the vibes. And of course, the humble force of nature. That was Dolly Parton. And I just want to go back to a message from Daria saying that even from an old school headbanger, the loss of Dolly is upsetting. And we felt that too. We know we are blues and roots here on Roots of Rhythm, and we are honouring that with our whole heart. But Dolly, she's just genreless. We're just going to, the floodgates will open.
1: She is. She's bigger than Texas.
0: She is bigger than Texas. It's time to thank some of our wonderful performer members. Right at the top of that list, Alex Burns, who we just heard from there.
1: Hey, Alex.
0: Hey, Alex. Anthony Shorty. Shorty Shortle. I should say. Thanks so much for your performer membership there. Ben Rogers Instrumental Asylum, Checkerboard Lounge, Craig Horn and the Hornets, Jeff Atchison, Greg Walsh, Hamish McLeod, Jim Green, John McGrath, Calliope and the Blues Messengers. There's my name there tucked in the middle. Of course it is, because I'm a proud performer member. I'm loving Opelousas Band as well. We did actually have Alison Ferrier and a couple of pals scheduled in for a chat today, but they're going to be on another version of the show because Helen's the right person to be doing that interview.
1: Yeah, look forward to that one.
0: She'll be coming back to have a chat. Pepper Creek Revival, thanks so much. Rachel Clark Duo with Harvey Blues, Reza House Concerts, Rob George and the Baker Smith Gamble. Thanks so much to our performer members. pbsfm.org.au is where you can head to if you want to be a part of the family, and we've got our arms wide open ready to welcome you to it. If you want to come and help us keep on the airwaves, it is because of you and your membership that we have the great luxury of being on air and sharing these wonderful songs that would otherwise potentially go, you know, not as unheard. Heard as they should be, not as shared as they should be. So I'm going to keep it in the local bracket now with a brand new song from Leslie D. King. He's a country boy from out in Cobden, and he's just, he actually took a couple of years off the music scene to go and bring a brand new human into the world with his beautiful sweetheart. So he's been a couple of years off the circuit and coming back with some killer new tunes. And he sort of dances his toes between soul and blues and rock and alt country. So he's got a lot going on there. So let us know what you think. Leslie's actually going to be in the studio tomorrow with Ernie on Swingin' Doors. So this one's his brand new song. I hope it makes you feel as good as it sounds. It is Gold from Leslie D. King. You're on PBS.

0: Moose and Kaz launched their new album, Bench Seat Memories, at the Wesleyan, High Street, Northcote, on Sunday, August the 30th at 3 p.m. Grab a wine and join Moose and Kaz for an afternoon of original music by the fireplace with their special guests, the Van Walker Trio. 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
1: Experience the uncharted archipelagos and rare beauty of the South Seas, teeming with romantic adventures in a glamorous spectacular of rare beauty. 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Rum ahoy!

0: Fool on the Hill, that's Hussey Hicks coming out of a little bit of a local bracket there. I love Hussey Hicks. I don't know if you've heard of them before, Jackie, but they're this incredible female duo of just, yeah, blues powerhouse. And that song actually features Minnie Marks, another great blues guitarist.
1: No, great sound. Yeah.
0: Aren't they really awesome?
1: I haven't seen them live, actually. Like to.
0: Yeah, me too. They were very favourites of the now dead and gone Blues Fest.
1: Rest in peace.
0: Rest in peace. It's one of those days. Prior to that, we heard a brand new song from Leslie D. King from his forthcoming record. The name of the track was Gold. And thanks so much to Jay Bird for texting in to say, loving that track. You're very welcome. The text line is flooded with so much love today. We really appreciate all the love for Dolly Parton. We are feeling it here. It's Jackie and Kieran filling in for Helen Jennings. So again, thank you for not only for the text for Dolly, but for catching us up on the gig guide, which we are going to do in probably about 10 minutes time. So you've got a little bit of time to scooch in your gigs, 0400 031067, because we don't have the master gig guide list. We've got to create it from scratch. So pull over if you're driving, pals, find a sweet safe spot and send us your message, because we want to keep the live music scene thriving, and it is up to you to hustle them bums on seats, 0400 031067. Much appreciated. Now we've got one of the segments of the show.
1: Yep.
0: The birthday segment.
1: List.
0: This is over to you, Jackie.
1: Yeah, so I've just got three birthdays. We're going way back in time today with those. Now tomorrow, Lester Young, born in 1909, tenor saxophonist. And great mate of Billie Holiday. They first met in 1934. They never had a romantic relationship, but they were like brother and sister from the start. She had a really small voice. She made every note count, and subtle phrasing behind the beat. And Lester had a light floating tone, particularly compared to the pace setter of the tenor, Coleman Hawkins. And while he could play fast, he preferred to create pretty melodies. They also had complementary viewpoints on life, particularly in the early days. Soon after Lester and Billy met, he named her Lady Day, and in return she really admired President Franklin D. Roosevelt, and she named Lester President, which was soon shortened to Prez. They had some opportunities to perform together in Harlem clubs, but the first time their musical partnership was documented was on a recording date with Teddy Wilson's orchestra in 1937. And then during the next 4.5 years, they appeared together on a dozen sessions, recording 45 songs. And this one's from 1937, a little bit later in the year, Evil Gal Blues.

the great Billie Holiday with Lester Young, her great mate, and we're celebrating his birthday tomorrow from 1909. And then on Saturday, we could celebrate Charlie Parker, born 1920, and Dinah Washington, 1924. So let's kick it off with Charlie Parker with the Gypsy.

0: What kind of influence are you having over me with tunes like that, Jackie Coyle?
1: Oh, sorry about that, Karen Fields.
0: Evil Woman. Huh? Evil Gal Blues, actually. Evil Gal Blues.
1: Dinah Washington, celebrating her birthday on Saturday. Goodness 1924. Me. So that's 102 years ago. And Charlie Parker, just up before that. The Gypsy from an album called Cool Blues.
0: And we were celebrating the top of the bracket there with Billie Holiday's I'll Get By. I think we introduced that one as the Evil Gal Blues, but I'll Get By. It's okay.
1: That's what it was.
0: It's one of those days today where I feel like, you know, the world has just been turned a little bit upside down inside out.
1: Yep.
0: We are filling in for the lovely Helen Jennings, who is just off having her best life, doing ticking things off the list of things she's got to do. So lucky us, Jackie and I have got to sit in here, and we've got stacks of CDs. I've got some Dolly on vinyl. But most importantly, we've got the text line lit up like the lights of Vegas, my friends. And I'm so grateful that you have sent through all of your gigs coming up.
1: Thank you.
0: Yeah, really appreciate all the messages. I'm just going to scroll on down. Just want to say a little shout out to the lovely Dave DeBrincat, who sent through a message. He is not Gigging Dave, but of course he is a counterpart of 5 Feet High and Rising on Saturday mornings with Miles O'Neill Shaw, morning the

0: Loss of Dolly. But on to the gig guide. Thanks so much to the Kelly Blues. They're going to be playing the Graveyard with Pepper Creek Revival with Kelly Orty, the Miss Lou Band and Opelousas. Now that's coming up on September 4th at 7 p.m. And that's a little love text message there from George from the Graveyard. We've also got Tanya Lee Davies, who says, look, I just, you know, it seems pointless, but she's going to sing on anyway. What would Dolly do, Tanya Lee? She would get
1: she
0: those
1: would
0: rhinestones.
1: Sing.
0: She would. She would put
1: She'd
0: those...
1: She'd get on that stage.
0: She would belt it out.
1: Yeah.
0: So don't you dare go cancelling anything in the name of Dolly Parton. She won't have it and we won't have it either. So Tanya Lee Davies is, she's going to be playing Sunday at the Standard Hotel in Fitzroy with the lovely Alison Ferrier from 5 p.m. Which is gorgeous. Just scooching through these texts. Thanks so much for sending through your gigs, pals. Con and Julie are going to be at the Count tonight on table four. We've got Steve Colebrook Trio playing New Orleans style jazz at Johnny's in St Kilda this Saturday night, 8 till 10 p.m. Louis King's going to be playing the Railway Hotel in North Fitzroy. Then again, on Saturday night, they play Beneath Driver's Lane. So thanks. Also, we've got the Anna Shanti Trio playing Friday 28th at Beneath Driver Lane. And then Sunday 30th at Hop Temple in Ballarat. Thanks so much for texting through, Anna. If you've got a gig to text through, I might be able to sneak through just before we wrap up the show. You know, I'll take an on-call text line, 0400 03 1067. And I will thank a couple of our patron members now. Ben Chadwick, Bryce Gardner, C. Hutchie, David Roberts, Glenn Byrne, Graham Lang, Leonard Orgel, Les Laver, Paul Chenery, Tony Tawney, and William Billy Evans, our patron members. And a special shout out there, of course, to our business member of Roots of Rhythm, Blackburn Constructions. Thanks so much for being legends of the show. We'll thank our Friends for a Decade and Friends for Life a little later on. You're tuned into Roots of Rhythm. It's Kieran Fields and Jackie Coyle with you. I'm going to take it back now to a favourite record of mine I would thrash probably well over 10 years ago now, from The Devil Makes Three. This is 40 Days. You're on PBS. Yes.

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And by that time, I looked on the wall, at the old clock on the wall. By that time, it was 10:30 then. I looked down the bar at the bartender.

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And by that time, was a quarter to two. The last call for alcohol. I said, "Hey, Mr. Bartender, what do you want?"

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0: Is that you cheering in the crowd, Jackie?
1: Oh, yeah, mine was the loudest. What a gig that was.
2: I can't believe you were there.
1: 2016 New Orleans Jazz and Heritage Festival.
2: What
1: Rhiannon Giddens live, yeah.
2: That's amazing, Rhiannon Giddens. I'm so glad you got to bring a Rhiannon track on the show today. How lucky. Roots of Rhythm.
1: She's very Roots of Rhythm, Rhiannon.
2: Yes, I think she did a Studio 5 Live on Southern Style as well. I think mm-hmm. there's one in the archives there I found when I was had a day of it and I was perusing through who had been here at PBS. I mentioned Southern Style, of course, because Jan is getting ready to go.
1: Yeah, she's in the studio.
2: Number one. Jackie, so tell me a little bit about that CD because it looks a little, it looks a little like it was created on the day.
1: Yeah, it is. At Jazz Fest, they sell a whole series of...
2: What they just recorded?
1: Yeah, live
2: That's
1: recordings.
2: Insanity.
1: And it's something unique that is not released anywhere else. So it's a great memory of one of those, probably one of my top 10 gigs.
2: Wow.
1: That's a big call,
2: I must say. Be there.
1: Yeah.
2: Well, we are the home of Little Heard Music, and we are true to that with songs like that.
1: Yeah, and on fiddle in that, Dirk Powell, and I haven't got all the musicians on this one, but it'll come back.
2: But there you were, screaming in the crowd.
1: Oh, yeah.
2: I could hear you, Jackie.
1: Man, oh, man.
2: Yeah, I knew it was you. You're tuned into PBS, it's Roots of Rhythm, Kieran Fields here, and Jackie Coyle filling in for the wonderful Helen Jennings. Prior to Waterboy from Rhiannon Giddens, we heard One Bourbon, One Scotch, One Beer, John Lee Hooker. Because, of course, when I was sort of frantically scratching together CDs and bits and pieces to play on the show, I just saw John Lee Hooker on the top of the pile and went, yep, you're coming with me, buddy.
1: No, John had to be here today.
2: Get in my bag. Top of the bracket, Devil Makes Three, 40 Days was the name of the tune there. It was actually Brooke Taylor, another great local musician, who introduced me to Devil Makes Three, and they've got some cracker tunes there. So I thought I'd pop that one in there too. I don't know. You know, they bring in both the roots and the rhythm. Jess Parker's sent a text through on the text line just saying she just slipped in there with a wee gig. She's got a single launch at the Merry Creek Tavern this Sunday. Sunday, September 6th. I'm getting way ahead of myself there. So you've got a lot of time. Pop it in your calendar, 5 p.m. She'll be playing with Claire Spooner and Hark Verity. Thanks so much there, Jess. Appreciate the text. You can text in and say g'day. You've got a smidge of time before we wrap the show up. Time to thank our friends for a decade. I say our because I'm obviously holding the space with Jackie for our wonderful Helen, who will hopefully be back next week. So I'm thanking on behalf of Helen, our friends for a decade.
1: And yeah, on behalf of me also.
2: Yes, absolutely. Thanks, Jackie. I feel so lucky that you've come in here and just shared so much joy and love with your music. And yeah, lucky me. I'm usually tuning in on the other side, texting in frantically all my gig guide details. So I feel like a star. Thanks for making me feel that way.
1: Oh, you are. Absolutely.
2: Thanks to our friends for a decade, Colin Frost, Isabel Hudson, Judy McEwen, Leon Cameron, Lorraine Grove, who's actually volunteering on reception. Way to go, Lorraine. We love your work. Monique DiMartina, Murray Sines, Robin Lynn, Stefan Mistalski, Warren Grief. And why not? Let's thank our friends for life while we're at it. Thanks to Chili. Thanks to Con Pagonis, Dennis Kelly, Groove Indigo, Julie Pagonis, and Con and Julie were sending in texts earlier as well. Thanks so much to the pair of you. Morella Curtis, Miss Paras, Paul Lockman, Peter Merritt, Rick Roby, Stanley Foster, and Tony Saunders. And if you want to get your name on that list, we can make your dreams come true. pbsfm.org.au. is when you can sign up to be a member. 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Every little bit helps us keep the lights going and the turntables turning. We are going to be playing a song on vinyl, hopefully to sort of wrap up the show today. It's going to be a Dolly Parton track, of course. So I'm going to get that all lined up. We'll be right back.
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2: Roots of Rhythm. It's been a wonderful and also heartbreaking show today, waking up this morning to find out that the Queen herself, Dolly Parton, has departed the earthly realm and become one with everything, one with us all. As she was here on Earth, she will be with us always. You can come and light my candles anytime, Dolly Parton. Of course, it's not a country show, but we have mentioned throughout the show that...
1: Well, it's Americana.
2: It's a bit of everything. I don't think there's a place on earth that would kick Dolly Parton out.
1: And, no.
2: They wouldn't survive very long if they did. So from my vinyl record collection, here is Light of a Clear Blue Morning.

0: Everything's gonna be all right. You heard it from Dolly.
1: Yep.
0: And she is the queen.
1: It's gonna happen.
0: Queen of our hearts, queen of our whole hearts, today and always, Dolly Parton, here on Roots of Rhythm. It has been just wonderful. Thanks for hanging out with us, beautiful pals. It's been Jackie Coyle over there looking at just like an absolute dream first thing in the morning. How do you do it, Jackie? What's your secret? Bit of Dolly Balm, you know?
1: Well, it is. It's Dolly Balm.
0: Definitely.
1: Yeah. Thanks, well, Karen.
0: It's been a pleasure.
1: Great to spend time.
0: Yeah, really cool. Cool for us to hang out for the first time in a little bit and get to do the show on behalf of Helen Jennings, who we hope will be back next week. But if she's got things to do, then Helen, you get them done, girl. We've got your back.
1: You know?
0: Like, if you need us, we are ready to go. And it was thanks to Helen who introduced me to this wonderful artist who we're going to end the show on today, Ruthie Foster. We played a track of Ruthie's a little earlier in the show, but this one I thought was a bloody good one to see the show out. See you when I see you. See you, Jackie.
1: See you, Karen.
2: Don't forget to count your blessings.

Good morning. Welcome to Southern Style. It's with a bit of a hard, sad heart today, having learned since I was leaving for the studio that Dolly Parton had died. But a big special thank you to Kieran and Jackie, who were filling in for Helen today and did a great job with quite a lot of Dolly Parton tunes being played. That was fantastic. Thanks very much to both of you. And Helen should be back in the chair next week. On the show today, I do have a spotlight on the dobro player Josh Graves, and also some 1950s recordings, some recordings from a wonderful album about radio music in West Georgia in the 1940s and 50s, and much more besides. But, of course, I would like to start with a tribute to Dolly. She was fun. She was a great person. I had the opportunity to meet her, but really just briefly. She was always so bouncy and always so professional. All of the bluegrass musicians that I spoke to who had

0: played with her said she was a perfectionist as far as the music was concerned, and also quite a down-to-earth person, even bringing along casseroles so they wouldn't go hungry over lunchtime. She was always like that. So we're going to hear a little bit from her concert series. The concert series was Halo and Horns, and it was the sold-out tour in 2002. But this one was recorded at the Celebrity Theatre in Dollywood, and I'm just playing one piece from it, and she will be talking at the beginning of it and referring to the song that she had just played prior to this one, which was Rocky Top. So here she is, Dolly Parton.
1: Boy, that's a high note there on the end. My thongs are riding up. Maybe that's why I hit that high note. Whew, that was fun. You was doing good. You was into that Rocky Top. That is kind of like a national anthem in Tennessee. They play that now at all our UT games. It's great. Of course, I love Tennessee. I'm a Tennessee girl. How many folks we got here might be from this area? Yeah, quite a few. So you're proud of Tennessee. I've written a lot of songs about the Smoky Mountains, where I grew up. I grew up over the mountains and in a family of 12. We lived on a farm. I'm the farmer's daughter, the one they used to tell all them stories about. Well, a lot of them. But anyhow, we had a good life back there in the hills, and there's 12 of us kids. Had 6 girls and 6 boys. Mama had one on her and one in her, as long as I can remember. That's the truth. There's 8 kids younger than me. I have a brother, 2 brothers and a sister older than me, and then there's a whole house full underneath us there. We didn't have anything money could buy, but we had good stuff, things money don't buy anyhow. We always had something to eat, even if it wasn't what we wanted all the time. We had a roof over our head. We had songs to sing, and we had folks that loved us, and I've written many songs, and we had music. My mama's people were always very musical. So we'd sit around on summer afternoons out on the porch when all the work was done, or around the heater in the wintertime to pass time. That's the way Mom could keep us from fighting. She'd go sing something. Anyway, so I've written many songs about that. In fact, this little song right here kind of just sums up what a typical day might have been like.

0: course, now that was a typical day.
1: Well, that cut rather short, but I will be playing more from that, and including a proper tribute to Dolly Parton. When I have time to put it together, I only heard the news as I was just about to walk out of the house to come and do this show. So that was my Tennessee Mountain Home from her album, Would You Believe Live and Well, but it's recorded at her sold-out concert tour, Halos and Horns.

recorded live at the Celebrity Theatre in Dollywood in 2002. So now we're going back to the regular Southern style. Or for those who have just tuned in, I should just re-mention that sadly Dolly Parton died yesterday at the age of 80. Okay, so now we're going to have some a bracket of bluegrass instrumentals. And the first one is the Pinnacle Boys.

And that was Old and In the Way, the band Old and In the Way with Lonesome Fiddle Blues. It was Vassa Clements, Jerry Garcia, David Guzman, John Kahn and Peter Rowan. Comes from an album called That High Lonesome Sound, released in 1973. Before that, we heard some absolutely fantastic mandolin playing. That was

from Drew Emmett, and also accompanying him was Ronnie McCurry, also on mandolin. And we heard Paving Eisenhower from Freedom Ride. And started that bluegrass instrumental bracket with the Pinnacle Boys. And that was from 1978. They were from Tennessee. And that hot instrumental was called Maryville Breakdown, and it featured Larry Mafis on the banjo. And it comes from a compilation, Foggy Mountain Breakdown. Okay, so going on to some old-time banjo, but this is Southern Style with Jan Dale. And just in case you've only just joined in, the very sad news is that Dolly Parton died yesterday, and I did start with one of her singing live, My Tennessee Mountain Home. If I've got time, I'll play another one, but next week I'll do a proper tribute to Dolly. So here's an old-time banjo, traditional banjo player, Adam Hurt.

And that was a slightly mad band, which we need sometimes, don't we? Called the Corn Dodgers from America. And Going Down to the River from their album Cotton Eye Joe. And before them, traditional banjo player Adam Hurt and Durang's Hornpipe. And that comes from a compilation called Old Time Banjo Festival. And if you miss any of this information, it's already on the website, except for the Dolly Parton song that I started with, because when I put that together, I didn't know that she had died. And as I mentioned already, next week I'll be doing a special tribute to her when I've had time to think it through and put it together. Right, so now we're going to some more interesting recordings. These are from the 1950s, home recordings, really, so they're a bit scratchy. They come from a very interesting album called Everybody's Tuned to the Radio, Rural Music Traditions in West Georgia, 1947 to 1979. So we'll start with the Story Sisters. That's Nellie and Rhoda, and it's pretty scratchy, as I mentioned. And then we'll follow that with Charles Cole and his Southern Kinfolks.

Yes, sir. Slim, good morning again. It's 10:15 on WLBB. It's Charles Cole speaking for all the Southern kinfolk. We're mighty glad to be up here again this morning.

All right, nice. Wrote a story, the girl fiddler of the Southern Kinfolks. Got on the electric guitar right here, friends. Now she's doing one that has got good and popular all around everywhere. It's that famous Hillbilly Boogie.

Or some wonderful old music from a radio broadcast. We started with the Story Sisters. That was 1950, and New Depression Blues. And then Charles Cole and his Southern kinfolks, two from him, Stay All Night, and the one we just heard, Hillbilly Boogie. And they appear on Everybody's Tune to the Radio, Rural Music Traditions in West Georgia, 1947 to 1979. And the radio in

0: that we heard those two from, the last two at least, was WLBB in Carrolltown, Georgia. Probably still there and probably still broadcasting similar shows. A big thank you to Dave Simons, who's generously given a donation to PBS. Thank you so much to Dave. And the screen has just disappeared. Here we go. Also, I wanted to thank someone who's recently joined up as a proud member to this show, Southern Style, here on PBS, Jamie Quickmay from St. Leonard's. Thank you so much, Jamie, for joining up. It's always great to have members. In fact, it's quite important because you're the people who keep us going. Without our listeners becoming members, we wouldn't be here at all. 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And our SMS, if you'd like to send a message, 0400 03 1067. And a couple of texts have come in. One from Ernie. He says there was only one dolly. Well, that's right. That's Ernie, who has a program called Swinging Doors on Thursday afternoons here on PBS. And 996 said, thank you for playing My Tennessee Mountain Home with Dolly Parton. 996 says, that's the first song that came to mind when I heard the news. It is a lovely song and it's great to hear her singing live. She was so bouncy. But as I mentioned a couple of times, next week I will have put together a proper tribute to her.
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Some jug band music there from the banjo player John Sebastian and the J Band with mandolinist Jeff Muldaur. That was Minglewood Blues and it comes from a Smithsonian compilation called Down Home Saturday Night. Okay, well, it's time now for my tribute to Josh Graves. And Josh Graves, he was born in 1927 in Tallaco Plains, Tennessee, and he died September the 30th, 2006. He was an American bluegrass musician, best known for introducing the resonator guitar, or the dobro, into bluegrass music in the 1950s while playing with Lester Flatt and Earl Scruggs and the Foggy Mountain Boys. He was also known by nicknames Buck and Uncle Joss. But Graves originally joined the Foggy Mountain Boys as a bass player, but collaborated with bandmate Earl Scruggs, the wonderful banjo player, to develop a new style of dobro picking based on Scruggs' three-finger syncopated banjo style. So he switched to the dobro, his way of helping propel the instrument in becoming one of the defining features of the bluegrass sound. His adoption of hammer-ons and pull-offs to combine open strings and fretted notes in rapid scalar passages elevated the dobro to the level of holding its own with the fiddle and banjo. The dobro, of course, is I'm having a senior moment. It's actually a resophonic guitar. Dobro is actually a trade name, so I might refer to it sometimes as a resonator or resophonic guitar. So Graves played that fast and loud, but also created extremely sensitive melodic backing to bluesy ballads and slower gospel numbers. Josh Graves is credited as being a major influence on many leading resophonic recordings. So I'm going to play a couple first with him playing with Flatt and Scruggs from the mid-1950s.

So we heard two from Flat and Scruggs there, Some Old Day, followed by I Don't Care Anymore, from 1950 and 1958, respectively, with Josh Graves playing the dobro or resonator guitar there, that beautiful, sounds a bit like a Hawaiian guitar. It'll be a wooden-bodied guitar but with a metal soundbox or resonator. So prior to joining Flat and Scruggs, Josh Graves played with quite a lot of people, including the Pierce Brothers from Tennessee in 1942, Esco Hankins from Knoxville in 1943 to 1947, Wilma Lee in Stoney Cooper and the Clinch Mountain Clan, and also Mac Wiseman and the Country Boys from 1954 to 1955. And after Flat and Scruggs actually split up, he played with Lester Flatt and the Nashville Grass, and also Earl Scruggs Review, and also a lot of solo and studio work, and with the Masters. That was a band made up of a number of top musicians, Eddie Adcock, Kenny Baker, Josh Graves and Jesse McReynolds. And he also made a number of albums with Kenny Baker. So I'm going to play some from each of those different sections of his life, the part of his life after he finished playing with Flat and Scruggs. So this one is from 1972, and it's actually Kenny Baker and Josh Graves, and it's a song called, or a tune called, Buck's Stumble. Kenny is playing guitar in this case. Normally he'd be on the fiddle. We'll follow that with one from the Masters and then one from Josh Graves' solo career.

What a wonderful version of Liam McAuliffe's Panhandle Rag, Western Swing number, really, by Josh Graves there on the Dobro. And it comes from his album Sultan of Slide. And before that, The Masters with Eddie Adcock on banjo, Kenny Baker on fiddle, Josh Graves on the Dobro, and Jesse McReynolds on mandolin, plus Martha Adcock, that's Eddie's wife, on rhythm guitar, and Missy Raines on bass. And we heard Evelina, and the Masters album is Laid Back. It's from 1997. And we started that bracket from 1972, Kenny Baker and Josh Graves and Buck's Stumble from the Puritan Sessions with Kenny playing guitar. So, as well as being a fantastic dobro whistlephonic guitarist, Josh Graves wrote more than 50 songs, which is extraordinary, and including instrumentals, including Back into Birmingham, Evelina, which we just heard, Fireball, Flat Lonesome, Foggy Mountain Rock, one of the most famous of them, and many more. So, I'm going to play a couple just to finish this tribute to Josh Graves, a couple more recordings that he wrote, and just to mention that he was inducted into the Bluegrass Hall of Fame in 1997. So here are a couple that he wrote and he is playing. Foggy Mountain Rock, played by Just Jossing.

Well, two fantastic examples of Josh Graves playing. We heard Just Joshing, and that had also J.D. Crowe, Bobby Hicks and Aubrey Haney, and comes from Memories of Foggy Mountain, as does the one we heard before, which was at the start of that bracket, Foggy Mountain Rock. And so they both come from a Josh Graves solo release, Memories of Foggy Mountain, but with lots and lots of guests, of course. And Kenny Baker and Josh Graves, well, they played together a lot at festivals, and I was really fortunate to be emceeing at Ben Blossom, which is the festival that used to be owned by Bill Munro. And one of the years that I was there, Kenny Baker and Josh Graves were being inducted to the Hall of Fame there, and there was a special celebration, and I was thrilled to be able to introduce them both on stage. So I got to meet them both and speak to them. It was great. So that's enough of that, and we're going on to a little bit of blues in just a moment, but I'd like to first thank Southern Styles performer patrons. So a very special thank you to Baker and Bunn, Beyond the Sea Band, Craig Hannaford, Emmy Ryan, Nick Charles, O. Gibson, Peter Somerville Banjo Academy,

Potato, the spud-shaped tabby cat, the weathered heads, Vader Fame, and Zaki, the Zydeco kitten. Thank you so much to all of you. Thank you very much to Alana and Satchmo. A big woof woof back to Satchmo. And yes, it is sad about Dolly. Well, couple of bluesy numbers now. This is from an interesting album called Violin Sing the Blues for Me. And it's African-American fiddlers between 1926 to 1949. And we're going to hear Tommy Bradley with vocals by James Cole.

0: And that was Warner Williams on guitar and vocals and Jay Summer on harmonica, and I Got a Woman. Comes from their album called Down and Dirty, released by Patuxent. And we started this little blues bracket with a 1932 recording of Tommy Bradley on vocals and guitar. And the violin was James Cole, and the song Windowpane Blues from Violin Sing the Blues for Me, African American Fiddlers, 1926 to 1949. Wonderful album. And thank you very much from Rennie and Tails and Getty and Potato and your message about Dolly, and thanks Onk Onk for me. Good to hear from you. And also 848. Yes, everybody's feeling sad today about losing the wonderful Dolly Parton, who was a very bright and very kind woman, apart from being a wonderful musician. But we're going to Renfrew Valley now. Renfrew, that's R-E-N-F-R-O, still is and has been a very important place in America for music since 1939. It was founded, the Renfrew Valley Entertainment Center was founded by local musician John Lair and others in 1939, and it's hosted the Renfrew Valley Barn Dance, a traditional country music show which gave entertainers such as Hank Snow, Hank Williams, Red Foley and Homer and Jethro the spotlight early in their careers. The Barn Dance and other programming originating in Renfrew Valley was broadcast over the CBS radio network until the late 1950s, but then moved to another radio station. In fact, it's called Renfrew Valley Gathering, and it's the second oldest continually broadcast rural country-oriented radio program in the United States, having been on air every Sunday since September 1943. Among other similar programs, only the Grand Ole Opry has been broadcast for longer, and that's since 1925. So after the CBS radio stopped carrying the show in the late 1950s, a pre-recorded version went into syndication, and it's broadcast on scores of radio stations right across the United States and Canada, as well as on satellite radio and internet broadcast. So you can probably pick it up. I think it's just Renfrew Valley Gathering, or possibly Renfrew Valley Sunday Morning Gathering. So I'm going to play you some early recordings from Renfrew Valley. This is from an album called John Lair's Renfrew Valley, In the Valley Where Time Stands Still. So we're going to start with an introduction. It is an original soundtrack recording.
1: Good evening. Once more, the time has come when rural Americans the country over are gathering for their favorite Saturday night pastime, the old-fashioned barn dance parties. This evening, like every Saturday evening, WHAS takes you more than 100 miles southeast of Louisville to historic old Renfrew Valley, Kentucky, where friends and neighbors from miles around are gathered to join John Lair and the Renfrew Valley folks in another big Renfrew Valley barn dance. The singers, dancers, and musicians are all set for an evening of fun and frolic, so let's get started.

Well, folks, this is it. This is that famous Renfro Valley Barn Dance you've been hearing. It's the only program of its kind ever put on in a real barn by the actual residents of a real community, and it happens every Saturday night. Well, the square dancers have just left the stage to get a breath of air. We'll start calling the boys and girls to entertain you now. And first will be the Bluegrass Drifters.

know, as a rule, we don't have guest acts on the Renfro Valley Barn Dance. We have so many folks of our own in the neighborhood that take up all the time. We don't have room for anybody else. But when somebody like Ginger Callahan comes along, we can sure find room. And you'll understand why when you see Ginger.

So that was a little sampling of the Renfrew Valley and the radio broadcast. So we had, of course, the introduction, and that was with the man who one of the people who instigated that particular show, and it was John Lair. And then we had Old Crow Medicine Show and Train on the Island. Then the Renfrew Valley Square Dance, Renfrew Valley Entertainers. And then Bluegrass Drifters with Little Birdie. And then Ginger Callahan and Renfrew Valley Tonight. And they all come from an album called John Lair's Renfrew Valley, In the Valley Where Time Stands Still, which I've had for ages and never before played on the show. I thought it was quite an interesting selection. Okay, so now we're going back again to the 1930s to start the gospel show, and this is Wade Maynor.

Well, of course, that was the beautiful dobro playing of Josh Graves again, and with Kenny Baker. What a friend we have in Jesus. From an album they made together, and all gospel music, Kenny Baker on fiddle, and the album's called Church in the Wildwood. Before that, something quite different. Each of the numbers in the gospel bracket this week are very different from each other. And so we had the White Top Mountaineers, which is Martha Spencer and Jackson Cunningham at that time, and I Can't Sit Down, which is one.

0: One of my favourite gospel songs. It's from their album Home on the Mountain. And Martha Spencer will be performing at the Malden Folk Festival with Lucas Paisley. It's a Martha Spencer duo. So that's from the 30th of October to November the 2nd. She comes out quite frequently. And the start of the gospel bracket was Wade Maynard. That was from the 1930s. Heaven's Bells Are Ringing. The album, Early and Great Sacred Songs. And thanks for the more messages that are coming in. From Nancy, thank you. Yes, Dolly will live on forever through her music. One from 456 and a couple from 456. Thank you for those. And also another from 848. Thanks very much for your messages. I don't know who you are unless you sign them, of course. So I just read out the last three numbers, which is all I can see of your phone. Okay, so time for some Cajun now. Well, in just a sec, right after this message.
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0: Okay, so the first Cajun number that I'm going to play is from a compilation, Kings of Cajun Volume 2. It's Wayne Toop and the Crowley Aces.

Oh, a couple of Cajun numbers there. And I'm sorry, listener 033, I do have that one you have requested, the Balfour Brothers, but not with me this week, but I have made a note to play it for you. So you will get to hear it eventually. But what we heard just then, we started with Wayne Toop and the Crowley Aces and Lafayette Two-Step from Kings of Cajun Volume 2. And then a much more modern Cajun band, it's the Pine Leaf Boys and Katin Katin from Hommage au Passé. So on Southern Style, I'd like to take a moment now to mention some few things that are going on around here and elsewhere. This coming Saturday, August the 29th, Nick Charles will be at Higginbotham's Winery in Dramana from 12:30 to 3:30. And on Sunday, August the 30th, the Blue Juice radio show hosted by Mohair Slim will be broadcast live from the Camberwell Market. That should be really fun. That's from 11 o'clock on Sunday morning. You can go to the Camberwell Market and meet him. And see the show. So that's one of the PBS's great outside broadcasts. Now, what else do I have? Well, another one of those. On Friday, the 4th of September, Kaylee Blues. It's a triple bill starring Pepper Creek Revival with Kelly Orty and Miss Lou Band. And various other blues, and

It'll be, as far as I can, I'm trying to read this. So that's coming up on Friday, the 4th of September, 6:30 at the Graveyard Bar in Coburg North. Lots of interesting blues for you there. On Saturday, September the 5th, Fusion on Fitzroy Street. A fantastic free jazz event in 19 different venues, including free swing dance lessons at Pyramid Restaurant and Bar at 12 o'clock, followed by the Swing Patrol dance demonstration at 1 p.m. There's a huge lineup in, as I said, 19 different venues. People like Lisa Miller, Ultra Fox, French Gypsy Swing, Adrian Astro, Perga, Liddy M., Alex Burkoy, Peter Gordian's Blues Express, just loads of them. So that's Saturday, September the 5th, Fusion on Fitzroy Street from about 12 o'clock till 10:30 at night. So I'm going to play a little bit more music. There are lots of festivals coming up later in the year, of course. October the 2nd to the 4th is the Guildford Banjo Jamboree. October the 23rd to the 25th, the Dorrigo Bluegrass Folk Festival in New South Wales. October the 30th to November the 2nd, the Malden Folk Festival with a huge lineup, including, as I mentioned earlier, Martha Spencer with Luca Paisley from the US, Nick Charles, the Bushwhackers, and many, many more. And one more thing, Saturday, October the 17th, is the PBS Open Day. You can come in here and meet us and have a look around the place. That's from 12 till about 3 o'clock on the 17th of October. Okay, so here are Jim and Kim Lansford.

0: And that was a band called Jim and Kim Lansford from America. And we heard Sherwood from an album with a lovely title, Call Your Dogs. Now, I'd just like to take a moment to thank Southern Stars patrons. I'll just get them up on the screen here. And I'd like to thank our personal patrons. Firstly, thanks so much to C. Hutchie, to Craig and Linda Sampson, Geddy the Brown Hound from the Pound, Ken and Valerie Johnson, Rennie and Tails, Blackadder and Walter Vallis. And to our friends for a decade, Dolly Bull Terrier, Ellen Hookey, John Forrester, John Keep, Leon Berger, Mark Dunn, Porter the Dog, Tony B and Tony Earle. And our two friends for life, Bruce Novak and Ian Alexander. Okay, so let me see, I might have a little bit of time left to play a little bit more of Dolly Parton. As most of you will know, Dolly sadly died yesterday at the age of 80. I'm just going to line up something. One more. I'm going to play one from the album called Live and Well. It's a live show, and this is called Train, Train. But next week I will be doing a special tribute to Dolly. I didn't get the news in time today to put that together.
1: Now I need to tell you folks just how this whole train thing got started.

0: baby. Well, I ain't done. I got something else to say. Like, bye. Now I'm done.
1: The wonderful Dolly Parton. She was always such fun. A very, very bright woman, indeed, behind all that fluff. And we're very, very sad.

that she's no longer with us, but we have her music, and that's the number that I played then, Train Train, is from a fantastic two-disc set. It's really worth getting. It's a live concert. It's called Live and Well, and it's from her sold-out concert tour, Halos and Horns. As I said, it's a two-disc set. It should be not too difficult to get hold of. I think it was a Sugar Hill release originally. So that's it for me today. I hope you've enjoyed Southern Style. Thank you very much for your messages. And I'm going to go out with maybe a couple of things. But anyway, with at least to start with, the Double Doll String Band and Lewin's tune. From their two tracks to sampler. That's the local group. I'll see you next week, but stay tuned because Tom is there in the next studio ready to present his fantastic show, Jump in the Blues. So do stay tuned for that.

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0: Jumping the Blues.
1: PBS.
0: Well, that was awesome.

Yes, good afternoon and welcome to Jump on the Blues. Tom Sinides with you, taking you through till 3 o'clock with a mixed bag of blues and R&B on this beautiful day in Melbourne Town. It's turning out really nice out there. The sun's come out. Hope you're doing well. And big thanks to Jan. She'll be back next week with more of that Southern style. And sad to hear that Dolly Parton passed away, and nice tribute there. Tribute's been paid, played this morning by Jan, and also earlier Karen and Jackie on Helen's program, sitting in for Helen. Dolly Parton, wow. Singer, songwriter, musician, a legend of the country and bluegrass in America. I'm sure you're going to hear a lot more of Dolly Parton here on PBS through the week. All right, today I've got a stack of great stuff for you, and I'm going to kick off with some piano players. And I've got a gig guide coming up. And if you want to tell us about a gig, you can message in on 0400031067. I'm happy to read it out. And I've got a stack of gigs. I've got a birthday too coming up a little bit later. I've got Jimmy.

Rushing, born this day. And we're playing a track from Jimmy Rushing, great singer, sort of in that Kansas City style. He was sort of jazz R&B singer and worked with Count Basie. We'll be playing a bit. I've got some B3 blues and grooves. I've got some killer sounds there for you. Let's kick off with some piano. I've got a solid bracket of piano players to kick off the show with. Going to go to the west coast of the USA and a piano player, Betty Hall Jones. And she played and sang, but the track I've got lined up is an instrumental. She played through the 30s, 40s and 50s around Southern California with her trio. But I've got a track lined up from 1952, a thing called Richmond Blues. This is Betty Hall Jones.

We like to play what you call a funky blues. I'd like you to rock, hold your girl real tight and rock with me. This one is called Drifting. Ah, you got the message.

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great Kim Wilson coming to the stage of Harmonica, and the one and only Henry Grave. Henry Grave, bring Henry to the stage.

Oh yeah, that's Chicago piano player Otis Spann with his little thing there, Spann Stomp. Wow. From 1966. Whoa, fantastic. Lifted off that wonderful series of albums that came out on Vanguard Records, and that was Volume 1, Chicago, The Blues Today. Otis Spann with Spann Stomp. And before that, we had Henry Gray out of, I think he originally came out of Louisiana and moved up to Chicago and played with everyone. Howling Wolf and all sorts of people as well. Henry's House Rocker we played there from 2006 from a really nice release that St. George Record, or I should say High John Records put out. A sort of like a celebration of Floyd Dixon's music. The name of the release is Time Brings About a Change, and you get a stack of different people, and Kid Ramos's band and Johnny Tucker and Kim Wilson and Pine Top Perkins all on this wonderful live release. Henry's House Rocker there we played. Before that, Errol Dixon, Jamaican born, left Jamaica in 1957 to study music in London and worked through London for years. Errol Dixon there with Driftin' Funky Blues, and lifted off a Wolf Records release, Midnight Train, sort of a nice live thing. I think he recorded that in 1973. And at the top there, Betty Hall Jones with Richmond Blues, piano player that worked around Southern California. Okay, well, what do we got here? Otis, yep, thanks to 848 there, and thanks to 404, we've got a gig here coming up Saturday the 29th at the Odeon in Richmond, Some Enchanted Evening, featuring Abby Page, Williams Quartet, and special guest Jim Glasson. Whoop, that's just skipped there. I was about to read. Let's see if I get that. I don't know what happened then. That's, I don't know what happened. The whole thing just skipped on me. All right, we'll let that go. But also, Jonathan Toynton from Werribee, who signed up last week, a big thank you as a passionate member. Thanks, Jonathan. We'll get back to those Texas, I think. Yeah, something's happened. It just, the whole thing just skipped. Is it there? Yes, it is. Okay. Abby, that's right. Coming up at the Odeon, I've got it here. Abby Page, Williams Quartet, and special guest Jim Glasson. 7 till 8, show at 8, tickets online via Odeon Richmond. That's at 267 Swan Street for the Odeon, putting on good stuff there. All right, let's go to Ruth Brown. This is the thing titled I Don't Know, from 1959, the great Ruth Brown.

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When it wasn't no money, you would start a fight. Never in the streets and leaving you alone. Every time I look for you, now, Daddy.

0: Oh, yeah, that's, pardon me, I've got this dry throat. I've got to have a drink of water soon. Mari Jones with Johnny Moore's Three Blazers down in Texas, a previously unissued track, which is hard to believe, but it's lifted off a really nice Ace release out of England, Blues Bells with Attitude from the Vaults of Modern Records of Hollywood, and it's a killer. There's some fantastic stuff on that release. Dinah Washington, we played Don't Hold It Against Me, a thing that she released on Mercury Records back in 1957. And before that, we had Geneva Valia with You Said You Had a Woman, a thing that she released on the Cash label back in 1955. And at the top there, Ruth Brown, I Don't Know, from 1959. Hope you're digging the sounds. I'm having a ball in here, and I've got stacks more. We're going to move into our B3 Blues and Groove segment in a minute, but let's have a listen to these messages, eh?
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0: 1 p.m. Plus PBS DJs Before the Broadcast with Matt Frederick at 8 a.m, Palm Tree Paddy at 9 a.m, and Emma Peel at 10 a.m. Come down or tune in. 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
1: The Drunken Poet is Melbourne's most authentic Irish pub, with tribute Tuesdays, Irish music sessions, open mic nights, and live original music 6 days a week across from the Queen Vic Market. The Poet is proud to present Gary Allen plays Robert Johnson, Grace Forster, Rachel Clark, Knox Darcy Concession, Duncan Schmoll Trio, The Groove Tones, and Brendan Lloyd plays the songs of John Williamson. The Drunken Poet, proud PBS sponsor.
2: Okay, we're going to move into our B3 Blues and Groove segment. We put the spotlight on the Hammond organ, and we're going to play, some Paul Williamson's Hammond combo. And just on Paul Williamson's Hammond combo, tomorrow night, part of the Hammond sessions there, kicking the B at Bar 303, Chris Johnson organ quartet with Tim Neal on Hammond, Chris Johnson, of course, on guitar, Alex Spicer on drums, and special guest Paul Williamson on sax. And it should be fantastic. So I think that'll be a great gig tomorrow night there, the first and last Thursdays of the month for Kicking the B at Bar 303, the Hammond organ sessions. Let's take a track right now from a CD that Paul Williamson Hammond combo put out. This is Paul Williamson, The Blues, A Month of Mondays, and you get some fantastic special guests on this release. Barney McCall, James Black, Steve Magnuson, Doug DeVries. And we're going to take a track, and I've been coming back to this track a lot. It's so good. It's so well recorded. Beautifully done. Who's Been Talking? And you get Tim Neal on the Hammond and also James Black on piano here. This fantastic release and beautifully, beautifully recorded. This is a knockout of a recording that was redone at the Rainbow Hotel back in 2004. Let's have a listen.

How good's that? Paul Winston, Hammond Combo live at the Rainbow with Willie Dixon, Howling Wolf thing there. Who's been talking? And tomorrow night you can catch Paul Winston on sax with Tim Neal on Hammond with the Chris Johnson organ quartet. Alex Spicer on drums. Would be a fantastic night of music there. Hey, let's keep the Hammond organ things going for a little bit longer. This is one by Lonnie Gasparini, a thing called Stretchin' with the Duke Robillard Band.

Oh yeah, that's Lonnie Gasparini on the Hammond B3 with the Duke Robillard Band from Duke Robillard's really nice release he put out on Stony Plain Records, World for the Blues, way back in, I think, 2007. A nice little double disc release with lots of grooves like that on it. Fantastic. And before that, we had Paul Williamson's Hammond Combo live at the Rainbow. Who's been talking, and catch Paul tomorrow night at Bar 303. Should be great. Hey, might be a good time to thank some people. Why don't we kick off with our performer patrons? A big thank you to Artie Del Rio, Blues Bus, Burnham B3 Trio, Cobra 45's, Dynamic Hypnotics, George Petrumblis, Jeremy Handley, Peter Bulkey, Peter Fogarty, Robert Urban and the Evil Eyes, Steve Purcell's Pearly Shells, the Blues Souls, the Groove Tones, the Jackson Combo. Big, big thank you to our performer patrons there. Our patrons, Andy Veal, Bernard Reed, Brian Carr, Brian Willis, Con Pagonis, Dan Halpin, Dominic Lombardi, Ian Fraser, Jennifer Hampshire, John F. Supple, Kerry Stubbings, Mark Brunning, Michael Lugatatsis, Norm Hudson, Peter Hook, Richard Bladen, Simon Addison, Simon Minahan, Terry McCarthy, Terry Robinson, The Walters and Wildwood Jones. Big thanks to our patrons there. And a big thank you to our business patrons, Colour Tech in Collingwood, Ferguson Stained Glass in Fairfield, Gronya Andy, and Tinjar Roofing in Altona North. Friends for a Decade, Al Baby, Catherine Cosson, Elke the Hound Dog, our pet there, Jeff Lawson, Grant Nelson, Heinz Ship, Jason Lucerne, Kirsty No Guest, Leon Cameron, Peter Lorimer, Ray Powley, Smokey from the Ulysses Club Yarra Rangers Branch, and Susanna Sadler-Mead. Big thanks to all our Friends for a Decade. Friends for Life, Andrew Phillips, Carl Diglio, Frank Erms, Hans Strading, Justin Victoria Kennedy, Michael Buse, Michael Lambden, Paul Lamb, Roy Wilkinson, Stuart Hughes, Stuart McLean and Wayne Howson. Big thanks there, Friends for Life, and our platinum business patrons down in Bayswater North, Ethereal Projects. Thanks, guys. All right.

0: Soul Time, a look at the best of Motown and Northern Soul. 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

Sheldon Dunaway with his classic there, Mary Lou, doing the Popeye. And before that, George Harmonica Smith, one of our big faves. What a fantastic harmonica player and singer. Played a big fat tone, chromatic harp as well. And that's a thing there. He recorded in Los Angeles in the 60s. Sometimes you win when you lose. And had a big influence, a lot of people, that harmonica crowd on the West Coast USA, William Clark and Rod Piazza, and there's a whole heap of them that were hugely influenced by George Harmonica Smith. And that little track lifted off a nice release, Blowin' the Blues. And at the top there, we had Little Milton with Just a Little Bit, a nice version of Just a Little Bit from 1969. And I see on the computer, Pete from Upper Ferntree Gully, digging the sounds of Little Milton there, absolute cream, he goes. And he's in digging the show. Good on you, Pete. Thanks for that. I'm going to go into a birthday, as I said earlier, and it's Jimmy Rushing. The big voice of Jimmy Rushing, who sang jazz and R&B out of Kansas City there, born this day, the 26th of August, born way back in Oklahoma City. Now, there's a few dates of when he was born, 1899 or 1903, but you know, some sources where books tell me differently. Anyway, they all agree he was born today, the 26th of August, way back. Let's take a track, Ain't It Lonesome. This is Jimmy Rushing, and he worked with everyone, and Count Basie recorded some fantastic stuff with Count Basie.

Jesse and Buzzy there. What a classic. Going back to New Orleans, they put that out on the Savoy label way back in the 50s sometime. That's lifted off that wonderful Savoy box set, Stomping at the Savoy, the original indie label, tracks that were recorded between 1944 and 1961. And that is one killer, isn't it? Going back to New Orleans. Jesse and Buzzy. And let's see, before that, a nice version of the Billy Boy Arnold thing, I Wish You Would, by Little Mac Simmons, a Chicago singer and harmonica player from his release. Little Mac is back. Some nice stuff on that. He put that out in, when was it? About 1997. Before that, we had one of our big favourites, Junior Watson. What can you say? He's just such a good guitar player, and I just love his odd bald stuff he throws in as well sometimes. But we played a thing there. It's sort of a tribute to Pee Wee Creighton, the Pee Wee Classic, it's called, from Junior Watson's release, Nothing to It But to Do It. And I just love it. And it's out on Little Village, and they're putting out some really nice stuff, Little Village Records, and I've got one coming soon, which I'm going to play for, not this week, hopefully next week or the week after, by a young R&B singer, and it's a classic. It's a knockout, so I'm looking forward to grabbing hold of that to play it for you. Before Junior Watson, we had a piano player, Little Willie Littlefield, with a thing titled Long About Midnight. And right at the top, I think we played some Jimmy Rushing, big jazz

R&B singer, worked with Count Basie, and had that sort of big voice that those Kansas City Cats had, that sort of big shouting voice. Fantastic stuff there. And we played, what was the track we played there? Ain't It Lonesome. It's about 27 minutes past. No, what am I saying? 23 minutes. About 23 minutes past 2 o'clock, and you're listening to Jump the Blues right here on PBS FM. All right. Here goes some wild R&B for you. This is Joe Tex, a thing called Your Little Baby Face Thing.

Oh, wow. Hey, hope you're digging the sounds. I'm having a ball. Just let's go back through that long bracket, eh? Sid King and the Five Strings, Let a Roll. And before that, Big Joe Turner. What a classic. One of his big ones. The Chill Is On. Curtis Knight and the Squires with Jimi Hendrix in there. Don't Accuse Me, around about the mid-60s. Piano player Big Al Downing with Miss Lucy, and at the top there, Joe Tex, You Little Baby Face Thing. And I hope you're digging the sounds, because I just got a message from the desk, and Cam says, Susanna is digging it, digging the show. Thank you. All right. Look, we're going to have to move into our gig guide. I've got heaps to tell you about. Let's go. And when I came in, I went to my pigeonhole there, and there was a nice little flyer in there, and I might start off with that, because this is, I think it's coming up September the 4th. Graveyard Bar presents Cali Blues, Friday, September the 4th. Doors open at 6:30, and what you get is Pepper Creek Revival with Cali Orty, Opelousas, and Miss Lou Band with Helen Jennings spinning the disc during the breaks. Sounds like a great evening of music there. That's at the Graveyard Bar, 942 Sydney Road, Coburg North.

I'll give that another spin. I'll give that a mention next week as well, eh? Let's kick off here with tonight, the Harmonix Experience at Bird's Basement. Also tonight, Carl Mackey Quartet at Uptown Jazz Caf. The Rollo Gang at the Rollo Hotel in North Fitzroy tomorrow night. The Hume Blues Club at the Thornbury Bowls. Michelle, Nicole and friends at the Brunswick Green in Sydney Road tomorrow night. The Nomads at Driver's Lane in the city there tomorrow night. Tenor Trouble, Toby Barrett presents at the Paris Cat. Some saxophone stuff going on there. Thursday afternoon, Tanya Lee Davies at the Kindred Band Room. Anna Sconti on Friday. Trio with Dan Dinnan at Driver's Lane. The Pearly Shells now is the big one there at the Jazz Lab. The Pearly Shells Orchestra with Yvette Johansson and Paula Mackey there helping out on vocals and saxophone there. What else have I got for you? Friday, Deep South Brass 8 Band at the Paris Cat. Some New Orleans grooves there. The Hornets, Wolf and Willie. This is Saturday with Gypsy King Jones at Driver's Lane. Saturday, the very best of Nat King Cole with the Little Burke Big Band at the Paris Cat. The Moonee Valley Drifters at the Edinburgh Castle in Sydney Road on Saturday. Tanya Lee Davies and Alison Ferrier at the Standard Hotel on Sunday. Grant Street Jazz Orchestra at the Brunswick Ballroom on Sunday. Fitzroy Bowls Club, I'm not too sure who's on there, but they're regularly putting on rockabilly and R&B sessions there at 3 o'clock on Sundays. Maybe someone can message in and tell me who's on this coming Sunday. Blues Roulette, celebrating the music of Willie Dixon at the Yarraville Club, the Way Out West Roots Music Club. That should be fantastic. Stingo Blues, the Yorkshire Stingo Hotel, putting on good stuff there. Jules Bolton, the Redeemers at the Rainbow Hotel on Sunday. The Elwood Blues Club, around about 4 o'clock at the Liebird Lounge. And Jeff Lang's Fandangle Jamboree at the Lohman Hotel. Paul Williamson's Hammond Combo, Monday night at the Rainbow Hotel. At the Drunken, that's the Rainbow Hotel, Paul Winston's Hammond Combo, of course. But Gary Allen plays Robert Johnson. It's Tuesday night at the Drunken Poet. And don't forget the NBAS Blues Jam at the Flemington Bowls Club. Check out this venue, the Counts, are putting on jazz stuff at the Monash Uni, I think, tonight. Schofield a go-go. Check out the Lido Jazz Room, and I think that just about covers it for me. And Glenn Friday, Glenn Waverley and the Mentones at the Edinburgh Castle. And tomorrow night, kicking the B at Bar 303 with the Chris Johnson Organ Quartet with Tim Neal and Chris Johnson, of course, on guitar, Alex Spice on drums, and special guest Paul Williamson on sax. Should be a fantastic night of music there. All right. Okay. Let's go to here, this one.

Just revisiting a little bit of Joe Turner there, but let's get back on track. This is a thing by Johnny Morisetti, My Pretty Baby.

0: Whoa. That's Buddy Collett Band with Chuck Norris on guitar. Played that one a few times. Just love it. That's Chuck Norris at his best there. Blue Strings, name of the tune. Before that, Eddie Taylor with Big Town Playboy, one of his classics there. We also played Step It Up and Go, Pearl Reeves with the Concords. You Can't Stay Here, Step It Up and Go. Just love that tune. That's getting a decent spin of late. Johnny Morrissetti with My Pretty Baby at the top of that whole bracket. Just about time for me to get out of here. And I'll just might just play this little message and then come back, and I've got some soundtrack music for you.
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0: Okay, I've got I'm a big fan of film noir. I think regular listeners know that, and I just love those early Hollywood films, the B films. And one of those Hollywood noir films was A Touch of Evil, Orson Welles' classic, with that famous crane shot at the start. And Henry Mancini put this music together. I'm not too sure the musicians. It's a big band. And it's the theme, the opening theme from A Touch of Evil.

digging the sounds today and love the Big Joe Turner. We'll have to bring in some more Big Joe Turner. And big thanks to Rosie, message in from Bali. Fantastic. Hope it's all right on the beach there. Digging the show. Thanks for that, Rosa. I'll catch you next week with some more sounds. Gonna leave you with a little bit of Zydeco music with Clifton Chenier. I'll bring in some more Zydeco sounds next week. See you around. Take it easy.

Good afternoon, soul folks, and welcome once again to Soul Time. My name's Vince Peach, and I'm going to be with you for the next couple of hours. And today's show is a little bit Motown themed. So we've got a fair few Motown records, got some Motown covers, and we've also got some Motown songwriters and arrangers, producers working on other labels. So a good little bit of variety, but we're not going to start there. So tell me what you think of this.

Now, Junior Wells is going to cramp your style. He's pretty good at that, by all accounts, as well. Three Chicago-based tracks there. Now, the first one we played wasn't actually recorded in Chicago, but that one there on the Bright Star record label, definitely out of Chicago in 1967. Still in Chicago before that with Betty Everett, but an early track of his before her VJ days on the wonderful record label. And Your Love Is Important to Me, that was from 1962. And we started off with an instrumental. The track was originally recorded by Cozy Powell. And I'll let you have a guess who that was performing that track. And it wasn't Cooking on Three Burners either. Recorded in 1968 and locally released on the CBS record label. So if you have any idea who that was at the start, just drop us an SMS on 0400 03106.

0: 6-7, and I'll let you know a bit later on through the show who actually that was. And I don't think you'll be surprised, but you never know.
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Now, it's a guy called Bryce Cofield, and he recorded for the Omen record label out of LA and had a bit of a big northern hit that for him, Ain't That Right? And he recorded in 1965. Great little track, though. I like it a lot anyway. I can't hear myself. I don't know. We had Jewel Akins in the middle, who used to be the lead singer with a group called the Four Dots. And that was one of his era recordings, also out of LA, called I've Arrived. There is another rare version of that by someone else whose name escapes me at the moment, but well worth having a look at as well. Type in I've Arrived on YouTube, I'm sure you'll find it. And we started off with Bobby Loveless, a well-known saxophone player back in the day. And he had his own R&B band, etc., played around with loads and loads of different people. And the track we heard of his was called Night Out. It recorded in 1966 for Hanna-Barbera Records. And as I said, a well-known sax player. He must have done the arrangement on this, because some of the stabs in there are just sublime. I do like that track, Night Out, Bobby Loveless. Right, we're getting into a bit of the... a big hello to him, Luke, the builder, and also to Mr. J, who are already have already arrived, and they're on the job even as we speak. And Cozy Powell, who wrote that first track, and the recording we heard was called Beware of the Dog, and it was actually Georgie Fame. So there you go. I'm sure some of you knew that, just too shy or modest to message in on 0400 03 1067. Now we're going to do the first of the Motown things, either three covers by well-known UK artists. So you'll probably get these first up. So let's get in the groove.

0: Well, three British artists there with really good Motown covers as well. And I wonder if you recognised any of them. Finished off there with Chris Farlow's version of the Four Tops, Reach Out. That was Chris's version, I think recorded around 1966. LP track only, but well worth getting hold of. Does a great version. In the middle, with Dancing in the Street, a big one for Martha and the Vandellas, of course. That was Cilla Black, of all people. And, of course, we started off with the Beatles and their take on Barrett Strong's Money. That was about 1963, 64. So I thought, why not? Because they've done good versions, don't they? They fit right in the bag. Hope you enjoyed them, because now it's back to the real thing, and a track from around 1960 for Mary Wells, who at the time was Motown's biggest star.
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Young Stevie Wonder there. Ain't That Asking for Trouble, one of its Tamla releases from 1966. Probably only about 17 or 18 at that point. A track he co-penned as well. And of course came out on the Tamla record label. And we had one of my favourites in the middle, Junior Walker and the All-Stars. And a track also from 1966. And what a cracker, Pucker Up Buttercup, out on the Soul record label, all part of Berry Gordy's little empire. And we started off in 1960 with Mary Wells, and a track that was later covered by Betty Everett as well. And Berry Gordy actually produced her version of Bye Bye Baby. And of course it was written by Mary herself as well. Very talented lady. And made some good records even after Motown. Have listened to some of their 20th century stuff. Ain't bad at all. Now this next track is out of Detroit, but it's not on Motown. It was co-written by Clarence Paul and Morris Broadnax, and was actually published on Motown's own Joe Beck Publishing Company, though it was actually released on Big Wheel Records. So let's have a listen to this one from Betty LaVette.

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Okay Upstairs, Downstairs with Georgia Knight, Constant Mongrel and more. 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

That's a track out of Chicago. That was a lady called Josephine Taylor, who recorded for the Marvelous record label, and the track called Good Loving. And that was from around 1966 as well. Always been a good year. We did win the World Cup at that time as well. Anyway, we won't talk about that. Bob Acklin in the middle, also out of Chicago, but this time from 1969. And a self-penned track that was released on the Brunswick record label, simply called A Raggedy Ride. And we started off in Detroit with Betty LaVette and a track called I'm Holding On. And as I said, Big Motown Connection. It was published by Joe Bett, and it was written by Clarence Paul and Morris Broadnack. And I think it was also produced by Morris as well. So, nice track on Big Wheel, I'm Holding On. Well, we've only got about 8 or 9 minutes to go before we hit our Northern Soul segment, the best bit of the day by far. In the meantime, we'll thank Andrew Young, our performer patron, along with Dave Sharples, DK, Soul DJ out there in Elwood. Also, DJ El Bastardo, Fulton Street. I was looking at one of their old LPs yesterday. Man, they did

look young, but they were still at college back in them days. Time travels on, doesn't it? Jeff James from Bundora, Jeremy the Kid Robertson, John Harper, Louisville Gold, the Modernist DJ, who's just had a real good time spinning tunes up there in Sydney. Also, Southside Soul, the Off Topics, and the Sweethearts. And they make up the performer patrons here on Soul Time. And now, what else I was going to say? I had a couple of messages from Ed, and him who believes Cozy Power might have played on him. Stevie Wonder's Superstition. I think that should become Liverpool's theme tune, because they always seem to get a penalty 2 minutes after the game should have ended so they don't lose. You know, you wonder, don't you, how much was the referee getting after the game? Anyway, let's get back into the music and slow it down just a little bit, nice and smooth, till we hit our six Northern Soul tracks.

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Washington group there called the Chancellors, and a thing called All the Way from Heaven, recorded on the Cap City record label back in

1966. Nice and smooth, though. Really nice. So right up Miss Goldie Street, that one. In the middle with the Impressions, Curtis Mayfield.

really good. And it was penned by Naomi Neville, which we all know is a pseudonym, don't we? We do. Anyway, time to get into our six Northern Soul tracks. And as always, we will get Sasquatch. It's kick things up for us. So if you've cleared a bit of room and you got a bit of space, alrighty, because we're going to have a little dance about now for the next one. It's six records, about 15 minutes. So here we go.

0: yes, our three male Northern Soul tracks this week, all out of Philadelphia. Finishing off with a classic there from Pookie Hudson, and This Gets to Me. It up was on Jamie Records from 1966. Eddie Hellman in the middle, and with an all-time classic as well. Another Heart on recording, but released on the ABC record label in 1968, and I Surrender, and what a cracker. And we started off with Bernard Williams and the original Blue Note, so before Harold Melvin, and that was a thing called Needless to Say, and that was on Hawthorne as well. Beautiful record, co-written by Eddie Hellman as well. So we're with the females then, finishing that bracket off with Patty Austin and Music to My Heart. And that was one of her ABC tracks, so that was 68, and she was probably 15 now, so, but still a great track. The Sequence, before that, they were out on Renfro Records out of LA, and the track we heard from them was I Got a Case of Love. And it started off with P.P. Arnold, Would You Believe, and Everything Is Gonna Be All Right. This is a track that Charlie put out to commemorate the recent Black People Soul Weekend. And so big thanks for bringing that over for me, Andy. Much appreciated. Much appreciated. Right. Slow It Down time. And this time we're going to go to Motown for our slower records. But we will thank our friends for a decade first, to Adrian Goff, Kathy Valentine, Christine Brine, Craig Filbert, also Daryl and Daisy, David Johnson in Tanunda, got Dylan Whitaker, Fred Bain, Graham Phelps, in memory of Ralph the Dog, also Ita Whitaker, Jenny Santalucia, Joe Anderson, Kathy Evans, Mark Smith, in Mr. GT Ford Performance in Nidri, also Robert Fometti in Coburg, the Sacred Heart Cricket Club in South Yarra, and the man from Seoul, Mr. Justin Roach. They are our wonderful friends for a decade. And if you want to join them, please just jump onto the PBS website and become part of this amazing family. You know, your contributions, your money helps keep this wonderful station on the airwaves. So, you know, we're always looking for members, and the more new ones we get, definitely the better. Quick message, and then we'll be into our slower tracks. And as I've said, all Motown this week.
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Three down-tempo tracks there off the Motown record label. Finishing off with the Supremes there and the voice of Diana Ross, which back in the day was the most imitated voice of all time. And there she was there with Who Could Ever Doubt My Love, released on the Motown record label in 1965. Same year that we heard from the Four Tops and Where Did You Go? What a brilliant track that as well. Magic bit of Holland Dozier and Holland. And that was on Motown as well. Levi, I tell you, could sing the phone book, that bloke. And we started off with The Temptations, of course. And My Girl from 1964. Featuring the lead vocals of one David Ruffin. There you go. Well, we got half an hour to go, so, folks. And we've still got couple of dozen records to get through, so let's head back to Detroit and have a listen to a record on the Solid Hit record label.

0: 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Every Sunday, it's Domingo Latino, with salsa classes, a live band, and dancing till late. 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

Leotone, or Leotine Dupree, that was, and a track called I'm Guilty. That was out on Nation Records out of Chicago, but the reason it got a spin today is because two of the songwriters were Motown staffers, so there you go. And we had Mary Love in the middle, I've Got to Get You Back. That was out of LA, and that was on the Modern record label. But the track was written by the legendary Frank Wilson in 1965. And we started off with Pat Lewis and No One to Love. And that was out on Solid Hit Records out of Detroit. And what's interesting about this track is the whole band were the Funk Brothers. So there you go, big Motown connection. And that's true of the next record that's coming up, which was originally released on the Rick Tick record label. But Berry Gordy was so pissed off that all his musicians were going and recording for Ed Wingate that he bought the record label and then issued a load of the tracks themselves, including the one we're about to play, which has got a guy, a local man, called Gil Askey, stamped all over it. Definitely has. But first, let's thank some of our patrons. We got Warwick Lawrence in Northcote, Walter Ballas in Clayton South. We also have Thea van der Werf, Tess Healy, Teresa Hanlon, Sunshine Cross, Sue Langley, the Brookfield Steve Williams, also Steve Taylor, Stephen Donenson, Shane Wright, Sean O'Grady, Roger Wilson, also Robin Grace, Richard Thorne, Richard Hewitt, Ray Griffiths, Randall Smith, Peter Nielsen, Paul and Bernadette Van Der Zandt, over in California, Paola Perez, and we got Natalie Ramsey, that's not so far, only in Ringwood East, Mr. U.T. Poole in Belfield, also Mr. Schmoo, who is a pet, Mike Essler, Mick Bench, Michael Landgraf, Mary Napick, Mark Hockner, and of course Luke Mitchell. And they are some of our wonderful patrons. We'll get back to them, but right after this.

Martha Reeves there in fine voice on that track as well. Come and Get These Memories, out on the Gordy record label from 1963. What a great voice she had. In the middle with the Monitors, and they recorded on the VIP record label for Motown and made some great records, and even a few of the stuff that they've just put back out of theirs that wasn't issued back in the day is all pretty spectacular, all good stuff. Bring Back the Love was the track we heard, and we started off with the San Remo Golden Strings and a track called Festival Time. And Gillaskey told me that Ed Wingate produced this and he arranged it, and he's got one of his own tracks on the flip, another instrumental. But Barry was so pissed off with Ed Wingate that he bought all his record labels and started putting stuff out by Laura Lee, Fantastic Four, San Remo, Golden Strings, Edwin Starr. He kept them all on, most of them. And there you go, Festival Time from 1966. Right, let's thank the rest of our wonderful patrons. Over in Western Australia, we have Mr. Adam Fox. More locally, Point Leo Andrew, Brett McPherson, Bronx Boy Jones, Daniel O'Meara, and we got Dave and Andy from Reservoir, as well as Dave the Evertonian, David Headband Holmes, David Wilson, also Ed Ball, Ed Pickett, Elaine Miller out there in Bayswater, Ellery Hoskins and Aaron Simpson in Rye. How are you guys? Fiona Collier, Jeff Marks, Glenn Butler, Glenn Mansfield, and Glenn Reynolds. Also Graham Miles, Hutchie Nine, Ivan Edwards, James Cunningham, also Jeffrey Weitzel, Lauren Henderson, Leonard Puglia, Lou Stewart, and they are the rest of our wonderful patrons. And as I say, every week and every time I read them out, if you want to join these wonderful people, then just jump onto the PBS website. It would be a real pleasure to read your name out each week as well. Now, there's a good gig to go to this Saturday night down at Old Plates in Brunswick Street. You've got Justin, Miss Goldie, spinning tunes down there, Rare Souls. So you might hear a bit of Northern as well. You've also got Joel will be spinning, so you've got three good DJs. Manchild will look after you as far as the drinks go. So get yourself down to Old Plates, Brunswick Street, this Saturday night. I can't be there, unfortunately. I'm going for dinner in Ballarat, so yeah, these things conspire to keep you away from things, that's for sure. But anyway, let's get back into the grooves. Let's head to New York.

Now, the Opals SO folks, gotta, you're going to be sorry. I'm sorry now that I've got to leave you for another week, but I will be back next week with some more tunes for you. That was the Opals there, You're Going to Be Sorry. And the track before that was Gotta Have Your Love from the Sapphires. Not the same ones that made the movie, but still pretty good anyway. So till next week, so folks, you look after yourself, take care, and be kind to someone. That's always a good thing. Friends for Life, Alexander Marriott, Ben Totti, DJ Lady Soul, Danielle S., Dave Reader, Hugo Armstrong, Jimmy Rogers, Carl Lattice, Les Sim, Luke Saunders, Neil Shepherd, also Nikita and Mieta Radisic, Paul Cousins, Paul Cridge, Dr. Roy, and finally Soul Man Stephen William. Lindell's in this week, so you're in for a bit of a treat. It's always good tunes, and I'll find Esther Phillips. Until next week, look after yourself.

Glow. Good afternoon. How you doing out there? It's just gone almost 2 minutes past 5 o'clock on this Wednesday afternoon. My name is Lindell. The Afterglow Radio Show is the program that has just kicked off for another Wednesday afternoon, taking you all the way through till 7 p.m. this evening. I do hope you can stick around, keep me company, and get down with some of the tunes I've got in store. Speaking of tunes, great tunes for the last 2 hours. Big thanks to Vince the Prince for all things Soul Time. Thank you, Vince. Nice to see you. Nice to be back. And all is well in the world. Except it kind of isn't. Hey, what a terrible bit of news to wake up to this morning. Beautiful Dolly. Dear Dolly. Dolly Wood. Just a woman who has been in my life as constant as my own mother has, you know. Same age. And just so many incarnations of her career. It kind of chokes you up. And it's funny, I've never played her on my show, but I have played her many times in my life. And you know the lyrics, you know the songs, and she's bigger than life. You know, she's gigantic in spirit and in kindness. And gee, you just kind of get a little bit glum when you think about some people who are still in the world and this beautiful person who, you know, did so much in her

maybe think of my sisters and I watching 9 to 5 and just totally laughing so hard and, you know, cheering her on in that character and I guess in life. So I'm kicking off the show with my favourite Dolly song. I'm not doing hours now, so Dolly, it wouldn't be right here for me at the Afterglow either, but I have got a couple in the show. I'm bookending the program with a bit of Dolly. I've thrown a White Stripes in there as well because it's such a damn great song. Their cover of Jolene, that's towards the end of the show as well. But we're going to start the show with Here You Come Again. It's such a beautiful song and it just sounds as up and good as her heart was. So that's, I thought, a good Afterglow way to start, because Afterglow is all about love and kindness and all the good things. So it is fitting in this afternoon. If you feel like texting in, 0400 03 1067. I'd love to hear from you. I missed you last week, and in saying that, big thanks to Larry Quicksticks for filling in and doing such a great show. I was tuning in. I was moving house. I moved house last week. It was hectic and one of the biggest weeks of work in my business in the last 6 years at the same time. So I was broken last week, but I had my ears to the radio. He did a great show. So big thanks to Larry for filling in, and good on you for getting behind him. He had lots of text messages and it makes me so proud and happy. So I'm glad you enjoyed last week's show and I'm grateful to him for it. So let's kick off this afternoon, shall we? As I said, Here You Come Again. Beautiful, beautiful Dolly Parton. May she rest in eternal musical peace. Let's go.

Beautiful track from the Womack Sisters from their self-titled debut full-length album, which is out on the Daptone record label. Came out on the 14th of August. That is a single that came out back in May, if I'm not mistaken, called Chauffeur. Such a great album and such wonderful singers, incredible heritage as well before that, kicking off the show with the great sounds of Dolly Parton. And Here You Come Again, sending one out to some cuties on the text line who are all feeling the feels with the very terrible and very sad news of Dolly's passing today. Shout outs to 357 who suggested 9 to 5 because we're kicking off just after 5. So shout outs to everyone working a work day today and feeling the full breadth of those hours, 9 to 5. My goodness. Shout outs to Andrew Gaynor, who's just delightful. And shout outs to 078 as well, who enjoyed Larry's Phil last week. Very kind words indeed. Here's new music. This is new music from a Californian outfit called The

THEE, The Heart Tones. So they're, as I said, on the Big Crown Records out of California. This is a single of theirs called Don't Forget About Me.

0: That is new music from Surprise Chef. Yes, new music. How exciting. It's from their fifth album, Frogs in a Pond. It was announced, and that is their very first single from it, called Leg Day. The album's out October 23 on their newly signed Concord Jazz record label. For release day, they're going to have a celebration at the Quadraphonic Club. That's where PBS celebrated their 45th birthday. If any of you came along to that, that's where that's going to be for Surprise Chef. And they're just going to be playing at the Tote. I will keep you posted on those dates as I learn them. But great to hear new music from Surprise Chef. What a great, great track there, Leg Day. Shout-outs to Jason, Abby, Beanie and Matthew, the team at Studio Quarantine, tuning in saying, we're still working well after five, working 9 to 5 still. The afterglow in their ears, which is lovely. Very nice to have your company at 22 minutes past 5 o'clock. Let's go.
1: 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Emma Vollard and Halo Sundays set the tone before Armin Payne hosts a rotating lineup featuring Jesse Chinquan, Silent J, Lehu, Tyler Moonchild, Brad Ballard, Tentendo, Gabe Coleman and Caleb Shand. 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
0: It's been a while since I've had a little yacht rock on the show. I felt it was time to indulge, kicking off with some Seals and Crofts. You're the love, the 12-inch mix. Let's go. Hey.

With an ending as cheesy as the song itself. Isn't that fantastic? What a great song from Kenny Loggins there. Wait a little while. And before that, Seals and Crofts, You're the Love. I tell you what, getting a lung full of salt air on the good ship Afterglow this afternoon. A little bit of yacht rock going in your ears. I thought this Genesis Owusu track that I'm following up with kind of goes with it. Woot, the name of it. It's got the vibe, I reckon. At 34 minutes past 5 o'clock.

0: I was so convinced there might have been a sample in there, but it's not. What You Trying to Do, Wood, as I like to call it, Genesis Owusu there, here on The Afterglow. Stick around, more to come.
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0: Here's a new single from Erica Tachiri from Route 96. This is Grazie Ragazzi. Let's go.

0: Grazie Ragazzi. What a great track. From Erica Tucciari. The album called Route 96, an album that's coming out later on in the year in its entirety, late November, in fact, an album that was written during her time moonlighting as a tram driver during COVID-19 lockdowns, which does explain the title of the album, Route 96. She said the rhythms and everyday patter of the city and city life are all blended into the different percussion and sounds. She's a flute player herself. Specifically in jazz and psychedelia as well. But she said, it happens when she was a moonlighting musician alone in the driver's cabin of a Melbourne tram for a few years, taking shape while she drove, influenced by the city around me. She says, I'd sing ideas into my phone at the end of my shift, tying the fabric of the music to the sights, sounds and memories in the city. My only rule was if it was catchy enough to have remembered throughout the shift, then it was worth capturing. Looking forward to hearing that album in its entirety on Deep Matter Records. As I said, November 27 is the release date. Now settled in London, originally from Melbourne, playing her extraordinary talents on the flute with acts such as Surprise Chef, Don Glory, and many others. But yes, debut solo album, very exciting. I've played a few of her tracks, and I'll continue to between now and November. In the meantime, in the background, you can hear the wonderful sounds of Cam Butler from his album Strings Music, All Our Lives. He's going to be playing at the Old Bar Saturday, September 5, playing a couple of sets, all free from 4 p.m. Pop that in your diary and get along. Around this time, I like to stop and thank wonderful people who support this program. At the top of that list and signing up during the week was Ashley, signing up very proudly out there in Seaford. Thank you for coming on board. My performer members are Agostino, Boggle, Brian Eldorado and the Tuesday People, Bumpy, Cardigan Weather, CJ Comerford and the Supertones, Cooking on Three Burners, Danny Walsh Band, DJ Lady Soul, Drop Keys, Emma Peel, Fred Rowan, Greg Norton Smith, Hayden Meggett, Jack Howard, Jerry, Kylie Aldous, Lady Love Potion, Love Action, Love and the Weather, Mondo Freaks, Moods of Love, Pablo and Maybell, The Best Kittens, Rubita, Steppers, The Meltdown, The Night Parrots, The 7-Ups and Wilson. Singing out love to my friends for a decade, Belinda Kite, Billy Boom, Shakalaka May Powell, Christiana McCudden, Lottie Boom, Chicka Rocker, Grace Powell, Matthew Church, Mike Sewell, Miranda Robinson, Sam Healy and Stephen Davies. And my friend for life is Mr. Roger Jones. You want to join that list? I would welcome you with open and loving arms. Head yourself to pbsfm.org.au. Doesn't take long at all, but immediately the good feelings are felt. All right, 12 minutes to 6 o'clock.
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4: Indeed. Hey, shout outs to the cuties on the text line. I want to say specifically to Sim, who's tuning in live and loving it. Very nice to hear from you. One of the sweetest and kindest and most generous people on earth. Lovely to hear from you on the text line. I love that 812, you enjoyed that Kenny Loggins track with a big smiley emoji. You're very welcome. And I have JP in Brunswick giving me a heads up on, you will never guess who has released a Yacht Rock album, the one and only Keith Urban. Yes, Keith, and it is superb. Called Flow State. It's kind of happened by accident. One track Keith thought needed Michael McDonald. He rang him and bingo, it happened. We Go Back is the name of the track and I adore it. Check it out. I will, JP in Brunswick, because you told me to. I will definitely go there. Mate, anything for the Yacht Rock. Even Keith Urban, hey? Wow. Let's see, shall we? All right. This is a great track, Goldfish, featuring Denzel Curry. This is Billy Davis. Turn it up and get it in your ears. You're on the Afterglow.

Time for some new music now. A group called Flamingo Pier. It's a track called Glow Down. They're from Aotearoa. It's their third single, which is coming out Friday the 28th. The album called Woven Together is out on Friday the 9th of October. Let's turn this one up. Flamingo Pier, Glow Down.

0: Oh, undeniably a song you cannot not shimmy your shoulders to when in its orbit. My goodness me, the wonderful sounds there of the Chemical Brothers featuring Q-Tip and Go. That's the extended mix. I'm going to send that one out to Nick Delaney, who is resting up a very fractured ankle, and in no time will be back on that dance floor and staring at me with that face of like, how good's this? I promise you. Sending it also out to Joey Lightbulb, who says it's right in the pocket. I agree. So damn good. Shout outs to the lovely Anna, who texted through earlier and said that she loved that Genesis Owusu track. Me too. Very, very nice indeed. Where did we find ourselves before the great sounds of the Chemical Brothers? Well, we found ourselves with the very sophisticated sounds of Zephyr and Saint and Melbourne group Izzy. Very, very big fan of that particular mix of Frantic, the Zephyr and the Zephyr and Saint tribe vocal mix. There it is, Frantic, the name of it. Very nice indeed. Flamingo Pier before that with Glow Down, and that gets us all caught up at 11 minutes past 6 o'clock here on the Afterglow Radio Show. We want to head along to Rockabye Baby. Take a listen to this.
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0: Thank you, Jordan. Thank you, Mackenzie. Shout-outs to 122, also on the text line, enjoying that selection as well. Glad I am tickling the bottom of your feet. Hopefully some dance moves are happening because of it. I want to say I'm pretty excited about this next track. It's pretty mellow, I will say also. So we're bringing it toned down just a little bit. Have yourself some water, perhaps, and we'll sit down. This is new music from Erykah Badu and The Alchemists. It's a album that's going to be coming out very, very soon, not long at all, 28th of August, and it's a joint album, the two of them together. They've got a new single out from it called Witch Doctor, and it goes a lot like this.
3: No es una bruja, es una doctora de brujas, brujas, brujas, brujas.

0: That's an artist who has relocated from Byron Bay to Melbourne. Her name is Serena Rose. That's a track called Wild One. She's going to be playing as part of the Brunswick Artist Bar on the 20th of September. And, yeah, very excited indeed. Ago, who is a friend of the show, Agostino from Brown Spirits, is going to be playing drums with her on that particular evening. So if you want to head along, you should. Brunswick Artist Bar, 20th of September. And that is new music from Serena Rose and a track called Wild One before that. The great sounds of Erykah Badu and The Alchemist and a track called Witch Doctor, which has taken us all the way to 23 minutes past 6 o'clock here on the Afterglow Radio Show. New music coming up next.
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3: Boot Scootin', very nice. Thank you, Kayla Firas and Sarah B. More new music, as I mentioned. This is music from an artist called Maya. And this is a track called Jimmy. It's from her second EP called The Good Place. And very nicely titled, referring to the fact that we're already in the good old days. The EP is out on the 27th of November, and this is a single from it called Jimmy.

0: Oh, the beautiful sounds of Number One Dads. I've got to say, I'm such a fan of Tommy and Sek. He always just brings the most beautiful vibe to everything he puts his heart and soul into. And Every Little Fire, the name of the album, which is coming out later in the year. Already Something, the name of the single that's already come out. And as a little mention, playing Brunswick Ballroom, 21st of November. If you're in the Geelong area, he's playing down at the Church on the 13th of November, and in Beechworth, if you are regional, on the 14th at the Old Stone Hall. And as I said, the album coming out in October, October 16 to be precise, if you like putting things in your diary, that's one for you. Number One Dad's new music. All right, where are we at? We are at 6:33. Let's play some messages and come back with a nice chunk of tunage. Don't go anywhere.
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6:30 already. Can you believe it? Quick recap, the White Stripes there with Jolene, sending one out to Andrew Delaney. Lil Sims with Point and Kill, some Renfeather before that, Midnight Magpie, a beautiful new track from them, absolutely gorgeous. I'm a bit of a fan of Renfeather. She says, pulling down the tunes a little bit, Midnight Magpie, third single, came out on the 21st of August. The wonderful Ben Turley's, a song about a lone magpie's call, sitting outside of his window night after night. So a song and an ode to that midnight magpie. Absolutely beautiful. Before Renfeather, we heard from Hermanos Gutierrez.

track called Los Andes, third single from their album, which is out on the September 25th, out on Easy Eye Sound. Los Ojos del Condor, the name of it. Where were we before that? I'm Every Woman, Leticia, kicking off that wonderful little bracket. In the background, you're hearing Marco Benevento and a track called I Can't Control This. Let us cast our eye to the wonderful people who are our supporters of the program in the patron list. They are Alex Lowe, Andrew Delaney, Ava Sutherland Hope, Bridget Crisfield, C. Hutchie, Chris Stewart, Daniel Lyons, David and Andy in Reservoir, Elena Firth McCoy, Gary Laidlaw, Groovy Drew, Gus the Scruffy Bassett, Harvey Dogg, Jennifer Caniston, Jim Shaw, Joanna Roach, Jude Leon, Cranksky Cranger, an advocate for the Chinweenie, Megan Tucker, Monique Cook, Rainbow Wildcat, Rennie Boy and Sunny Boy, Ross Jennings, Sasha Sawyer Crombie, Shannon Mendoza Trotman, Simone Walsh, and Smoosher Face. My business supporters are Damon Hughes, Marriage Celebrant, Donna Cameron, Personal Style and Colour Analysis, Ethical Clothing Australia, Labour in Vain Hotel, Marcus Roberts Architect, My Cozy Castle, Rosie and Co. 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I encourage you to do so. 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My friends, you will feel $1 million the minute you do it, because that's just the way it goes here in Community Radio World. You just feel so damn good when you join the community that loves music as much as you do. It bonds us for life. And I am not lying. Thank you so much for your company this afternoon, I've got to say. I've had a really lovely return from a week off after moving house and trying to find places to put stuff that doesn't fit, from a big apartment to a small townhouse, yes. But hey, grateful I've got a roof over my head, and more grateful to return to this show on a Wednesday afternoon and play tunes. I don't know when I'm going to unpack my records. There are so many boxes, I'm a bit afraid of it. So currently off the laptop and a couple of records that I've always got in my bag. Big pile of CDs next to me, and yes, doing what I can. I'll probably get to it next weekend, and then we'll see. Maybe I'll do an all vinyl set to celebrate. We'll see how that goes. All right, we'll do stick around. And as I said, thank you for your company and all your beautiful messages. They've been very kind. Lady Love Potion is in the building. She's going to take care of you all the way through till 8 p.m. this evening, and all things boss action. Loves a vinyl show. She knows how it goes. Crossing over to good friend of the station and good friend to me, and a good friend of the Afterglow as well. Closing out as opening is the wonderful sounds of Dolly Parton, and I will catch you next week from 5 o'clock. Have a lovely evening.

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Journey across Black America through the 60s and the 70s as I mine my 45 collection for the Platinum.

Hello, listeners, and welcome to Boss Action. After that tearjerker of a Dolly ending, my heart, my sweet heart. So massive condolences to the whole world for losing one of the greatest earth angels, and congratulations to heaven for gaining another one. Vale, Dolly, beautiful, beautiful Dolly. My name is Lady Love Potion, and I am bringing you an all vinyl set today, as it should be on Miss Goldie's show. We're broadcasting on Wurundjeri country, and today I'm going to be playing a selection of deep soul and some sweet soul from 1965 right through until 2026. And never fear, if you are missing Miss Goldie, you can see her playing this Saturday at Old Plates, a beautiful night called It's Time to Cross Over, Rare and Exceptional Soul, featuring DJs Daniel Harvey, Joel Hamlin and Jack Roche, and of course Miss Goldie on the ones and twos. And while we're talking about Old Plates, get on down for the Proteins tomorrow. I believe it is their last Thursday residency show. Shout outs to the cuties on the text line. We've got Steve Cons quick to message in. We've got A35 who has the same tears that I have for our Angel Dolly. And a shout out to the legend, the maverick, the man, first on the bench, Stucky. Let's kick things off here in 1972 with Eddie Kendricks' If You Let Me.

0: That track has got me singing backing vocals in this studio. Sweet Breeze with the song Slow Change Up. That one out of 1972. Before that, Barbara McNair, Here I Am, Baby, on the Motown record label out of 1965. And in the mix there, the Siberians, Crying Baby Won't Help the Hurt. And that is how I feel about losing Dolly today. We started off with Eddie Kendricks, If You Let Me, out of 1972. My name is Lady Love Potion. It is my absolute pleasure and a privilege to be bringing you Boss Action, filling in for the OG boss, Miss Goldie. Text on through 0400 03 1067. Let me know how you're going. We will be right back after this.
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0: That was the Exceptional Three out of Ohio with What About Me, 1971. Before that, Helene Smith out of 1966 doing her version of Pain in My Heart. And the Five Stepping Stars in the mix, I'll Never Love Again. That one quite wonky. And we started out the bracket in 1967 with Little Tony, My Little Girl. That one going out to TS, who helped me pick that one out. Big shout outs to the cutie on the text line, 0400 03 1067. Shout outs to my twin Philly and to DJ Lady Soul. It's always so nice to hear from you. Let's hear from our sponsors, and when we get back, I've got a little treat for us.
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Just going to jump on the mic where this beautiful tune by the Harlem Gospel Travelers is playing to thank our performer members to Boss Action, Andrew K and the Imperatives, Brenda, a.k.a. Huddy Winkle, who you can catch tomorrow performing with the Proteins at Old Plates. Get on down there if you know what is good for you. Dave Boots, Dave Bowman, David and Curtis, the cutest kitties. Shout out to them. They've just got a new home. DJ Johnny Alpagiero, Eugene Hamilton and the Money, Heater, Kurt Rainbow, Kylie Aldis. Thank you very much for signing up, Kylie. Miss Lily Pilly, Pablo and Maybell, the best kitty cats ever. Soul Missing Records and Steppers. We've also got patrons to Boss Action. How lucky are we here at PBS? Arthur Dumoulin Gaffney, Belinda Kate, Bronx the Dog, Jack and Guillermo the Cheeky Dogs, Jürgen Schwab, Kirsten Atchinson, Little Pookie, Luella Bateson, Nick Wolstenholme, Paul Ellis, Pin, Rani the Goldenest Retriever, RIP, Steve Constantopoulos, thank you, the Betty Rumblers, Classic Car and Cycle Club, and our business is Corker Hall and Lee Splendid. Very special treat now from our Ella.

That was Ella Thompson, Queen of My Heart, reigning queen of Carlton. The track Change of Heart, that one coming ahead of her forthcoming LP, which is out on the 16th of October, called Triumph and Sadness. Super excited. Ella is going on a weed tour, and when she gets back, we'll be playing at the Nightcat in November. Get your tickets as soon as you can. Before that, the Harlem Gospel Travellers with God's Gonna Move His Hand. And before that, out of 1969, Reuben Bell, Another Day Lost, that one on the Mirko record label. And we started off in 1971 with Joey Gilmore, the track Blind Man, that one coming out of the Magic City of Miami. Shout outs to the cuties. We've got on the text line, we've got Patsy, really enjoying the show, Simone and Ika. Ika being one of Simone's favourite people. Kia ora out to Casey and Will. Big love, and big love to their number ending in 936. My name is Lady Love Potion, taking us through on Boss Action. We're about to listen to a classic track. This is the Carmels, As Long As I've Got You, out on the Stax record label in 1967.

Big shout outs to Boss Action's Friend for a Decade, Andrew Seekers, Boris Per Brooks, Dougal Pepperoni, Hugo the Cat, Ike and Lola Mutt, Jan Fletcher, Julian Hopper, Christina and Dan Simpson, The Mixtress DJ, Tom Bentley, Will Horton, Our Friends for Life, Our Brother Jim, CQ and Honey the Dog, Downtown Don, Eugene Chin, Fred Mitchell, and Sally Stevens.

We have just heard from the glorious Gloria Ann Taylor, or Gat, as I sometimes call her, World That's Not Real. That one going out to Philly from 1973. Before that, Lady Blackbird with her cover of Collage. She's coming to the Melbourne Recital Centre on the 30th of September. Get your tickets. Before that, of course, Ella Thompson with Change of Heart. And underneath me, this is the Trinicas, Remember Me, out of 1969. I want to say a special thank you to everyone that has texted in. You've just been so lovely, such great company. Out to 666, who knows about Wu-Tang of the Week. And also out to Ben. Thank you so much. My name is Lady Love Potion. I've had an absolute ball taking you through for Boss Action. Stick around, of course, for Bleeding Black Hearts with Kristen, one of my most favourite shows. I always tune

Greetings, one and all. Welcome to yet another edition of Bleeding Black Hearts Review here on PBS. My name is Kristen, and for the next 2 hours, I'll be bringing you goth rock, dark wave, synth pop, EDM, industrial, post-punk, you name it. Before we get started, massive shout out to Miss Lady Love Potion. She is vibing out in the next studio to the Bleeding Black Hearts theme song. She knows how to arm wave. You could go to a goth club and fit in just fine. You got it, girl. Thank you for the last hour of soulful joyness. Love, Lady Love. Filling in for Miss Goldie on Boss Action. I think Goldie will be back next week. I don't know. We'll find out. Find out next week. Don't forget, at any time during the show, you can text in and say good day. And of course, Mark and V have already done so. Let the show commence. Indeed, let us do that. Oh yeah, the text number 0400-03-1067. Pop a +61 in front of that if you're overseas. I'm going to start off tonight with a real classic goth rock act, 90s. You know I love my 90s goth, and they were a vibe in the 90s. Let's hear from Fields of the Nephilim with Moonchild here on PBS.

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My Disco returns for their first hometown performance in 4 years, joined by laser legend Robin Fox's immersive spectacle, Presence, and the world premiere of Knock by Korean artists J-Ho Yoon and K-Young Jin So. 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

Shout out to 070 who texted in. Blah, blah, blah, blah, blah. Yep, yep, yep, yep. Good to hear from you, mate. Thanks for texting in and enjoying the Scorching Dirge Drenched Wonders. That's a good way to describe it. That's what I should have called the show. Scorching Dirge Drenched Wonders. But actually, it's Bleeding Black Hearts Review, but that's cool. Anyone else who feels like texting in, it's 0400-03-1067. We just heard there's some straight-up goth rock, starting off with Fields of the Nephilim with Moon Child. And after that, of course, it was Bauhaus with She's in Parties. Another classic after that, Ichmel Deutschland with Incubus Succubus. And that last one was more modern, out of Italy. It's Date at Midnight with This Affection. That was from their 2024 album, Fading Into This Grace. And some more modernish goth rock for you, this time out of Mexico. They are called Blood Dance. Their album is from last year, Walk the Night, and this tune is called No Dignity, which is how I roll.

Robin, the apprentice, asked at work today if the boss likes Sisters of Mercy and started playing Molchat Doma. It sounds like you have a very bright future ahead of you, Bevan. Like, or should I say dark, gloomy future? That's how we like it here on Bleeding Black Hearts Review. And don't forget, of course, Sisters are coming out in December, so make sure you come along and see them, even though their live track record is questionable. You know, it's fun anyway. And yeah, and hopefully you're going to come out and see Lebanon Hanover next month too, because if you like Molchat, you'll like them. Anyone else who feels like texting in, it's 0400-03-1067. We heard there some straight-up goth rock. You know, I like my modern and 90s goth rock, but started that with Blood Dance out of Mexico with No Dignity. And after that, Angels of Liberty, one of my favorite guilty pleasure modern goth rock bands. They're so campy. I just love them. That's Black Madonna. And after that, Vieja Fabrique, a Polish act that I absolutely adore. Oof. How to say the name of the song? I don't know. Whatever. Look it up on the playlist later. It's all in Polish. And that last one was a new one from Hexes called Possession. Going to stay with the sort of modern post-punk kind of vibe for a little while and then into the older stuff, because why not? So Staring Problem out of the U.S. This one goes back to 2020. It is called Spock. And no Jolene tonight? No. I had planned the show before I got the news this morning. So I will shout out to Dolly Parton because everybody loved her. She was OG punk, wasn't she? She was punk AF. And we loved her so much, all of us. Maybe I'll pick some covers next week to play. Anyway, shout out 345 who texted in about that. And yeah, Staring Problem with Spock here on the review.

New from American act Death's Cold Grasp, Your Last Breath. Such cheerful titles here on the review. Before that, some old school post-punk, Asylum Party out of France with The Wind Will Blow. And before that, The Fact with Into Your Heart. They were out of Germany. That one was from 1986. Started that off with Staring Problem and Spock. Shout out to some texter innerers. 3-3. Oh, Paul Rat City, how you going, mate? And yeah, sisters are coming to Australia again in December at the Forum. And it's a Wednesday night, so I'm taking the night off my show. I figured everybody who listens to the show is going to be at the gig, so I may as well take the night off. So come on down and dance with us. And hello to Pete texting in. Second request for Sisters of Mercy's cover of Jolene, which, you know, didn't think to bring it with me because I planned the show before I heard the news about Dolly this morning. But oh well, it'll have to be for another day. But just thinking about good goth covers of Dolly Parton we could work on. I got one, 9 to 5, but make it 9 p.m. to 5 a.m. as if you're at the goth club, right? Dancing 9 to 5, what a way to make a party. Yeah. Right? I'm going to work on that. We'll get back to you. Oh, party bus, except tonight you're party tram, boop, boop, on the 58. Are you driving the tram? Bus drivers drive trams now, do they? Or are you just riding? I don't know. Anyway, good to hear from you. Anyone else who wants to text in, it's 0400-03-1067. And I will quickly acknowledge David Putzi Cunningham of Mary Bernong, who has renewed their proud membership to the review. Love that. Love that for you and me. Thank you. A few weeks ago, I had on the show a guest from Brisbane called Chiffon Magnifique. Some of y'all might remember. We had a good, fun chat, and he's just put out

this new single with a really cracking little homemade video to go with it. It's a little bit of fun to get us into our dark wave vibe. It's called Marionette from Chiffon Magnifique here on The Review.

I'm so thin, so fragile. My body's empty. I'm so thin, so fragile.

out of Los Angeles, I believe, Disexual with Magic Never Dies from their EP Desire last year. Really vibing on everything that they're doing of late. And before that, Non-Human, they have a new album on the way. That tune is called Strange Love. That'll be off of that. It's called Opera of Lust and the Art of Sorrow 2. Part 1 was last year. And before that, Echo Barrel with Dull Heart. Started that off with a new one from Chiffon Magnifique out of Brisbane with Marionette. Shout out to 484 texting in, saying, was that a Warm Leatherette reworking? I don't know. I mean, I see how you could get that, but not so much, I don't think. I mean, there's that many covers of that song anyway, so I'm down with it. And yeah, anyone else who feels like texting in, 0400-03-1067. You are tuned to Bleeding Black Hearts Review here on PBS. And we're going to head more into our electro, veering into the EBM and industrial bracket of the show, which I know will make 484 happy. But let us start with a new one from Who Saw Her Die. It's called Evil Twin here on PBS.

One shall we learn. One shall we learn.

But one day you have to make a choice.

out of Canada, Encephalon with Lunas Rampage. Before that, Icon of Coil with You Just Died. And before that, a new one from the Axiom Divide called The Halls of Amenti. Started that off with a new one from Who Saw Her Die called Evil Twin. And a shout out to Claudia Campbell of Fitzroy North, who has signed on as a proud member to Dunya. Pretty awesome. And shout out to the lovely Rodney Shaw doing light shift tonight. Well, I thought you were out of that game, mate. But nice to hear from you, and glad I could keep you company while you're over there cooking up a storm. And extra shout out to Shannon over somewhere near Perth. Good to hear from you, and nice score on that number H EP there. And you know, you remind me, I have not played that in a long time. It's a banging little EP, so thanks for the reminder. I might chuck on a track from that next week. Why not? And by the way, if you never find that Boytronic 7-inch, don't worry about it. Just get the reissue of the Working Model compilation thing, because there's lots of banging tracks on that, including you. So, yeah. Let's carry on with our EBM industrialish segment of the show with a new one from an act called Clockwork Echo. And by the way, in this bracket, I'm going to have a brand new single from Ministry. Yes, everybody's always requesting Ministry. So I've got one for you. It's a new one from their new album, which is going to be the last album for their last ever tour. So we'll see about that, because you know how those farewell tours go. As soon as the money runs out, you know, they're back. And of course, Uncle Al, the way he carries on, He might be needing it. But let's get to that later. First, Clockwork Echo with Acolyte Protocol here on PBS.

My throat, so dry. My will, so weak. My lips, can't speak.

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0: New from Ministry. Who else? Called We Hate. The album will be called Hate to Go. And yes, they did announce they're coming out next year to play Good Things Festival. But like I said last week, I'll believe it when I see it. Before that, Rotrasan with Social Distortion. And before that, Clockwork Echo with Acolyte Protocol. Shout out to Dave from Brunny, enjoying the tunes while working. And to 934, who is enjoying the show. Thanks for texting in. It is time to acknowledge the member supporters of the Bleeding Black Hearts Review, including renewing member David Putzi Cunningham at the proud level. My performer members are Blood in the Champagne, Chiron, Enzo, Aaron Will Be Mad, House of Hella, Kulus, Ontic, Pablo and Maybell, Palliative, Remit, Schwarzer Amor, Subterfuge, Suburban Spell, The Borderland, The Boy Likes Blondes, The New Order User, and Velatine. Patrons: Cisco the Scaredy Cat, David Hancock, Ginger Harry and the Spook, Jay Sconce, Mr. Ween, Old Man Lang, Owen Williams, Pajama Kelpie, Sophie the Cat, Spooks the Ska Cat, Winnie Clark Howe, and Kepper the Scarab Beetle. Businesses: Hex, Clifton Hill, Murrumbina, Industrial Spray Painting, and Friends for a Decade, Justin Wood, Noel Maloney, Remington, and Simon Giddings. And of course, the amazing John Mazels, who is a friend for life. Anyone who feels like signing up, pbsfm.org.au has got all the info. We do this entirely with memberships. So yeah, if you can afford to chip in, always appreciated. Gig to get out to this weekend, if you feel like a dance, Anode is on at Rubik's Warehouse on Saturday. If you like your heavy electro, industrial, and all that kind of stuff, get on down to that. Got a couple more I want to cram in before I hand you off to Pete for Club It to Death, a Polish act called Cluster Keller. Well, it came onto my radar recently, and so I thought I'd play a track from their 1995 album, Scarlet. Here it is on the review.
1: Coraz to z ciebie jak z drzazgi smolnej. 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

Shout out Spooks the Sky Cat texting in, say meow, meow, meow. Thanks to everyone who texted in during the night. It's always fun to hear from you in listener land. It's about time for me to get out of here now, and I'm going to hand you off to Pete coming up next with Club It to Death. Always a fascinating, eclectic show. Make sure you stay tuned to hear what esoteric goodies he has for you tonight. I will leave you tonight with a brand new one from Melbourne act Bitumen, who will be back very soon with a new album for the first time in donkey's years. The tune is called Minutes of Pure Joy. And that's what it is. 5.5 minutes of pure joy. Playlist will be up on the website shortly. You can play the whole show back. All right, back at you next week, everyone. Thanks for listening. Bye.

0: Good day. Good day. I'll leave the good David to Simon. This is Robert and
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Yo, yo, g'day, and welcome to Club It to Death. My name's Pete, and I'm with you here till midnight tonight on, PBS Radio. I'd like to acknowledge that I am broadcasting for you tonight on the traditional lands of the Wurrung and Wurundjeri people of the Kulin Nation. Massive thanks to Kristen for the past 2 hours of Bleeding Black Heart's review. What an excellent show it is, and just playing a whole range of goth-related sounds, industrial, post-punk, and death rock and whatnot. Awesome. And yeah, cool to hear the new Bitumen release. They're good mates of mine. And check out their new video clip as well, co-directed by Dave Freudenstein and his partner Joe. And yeah, Bitumen, awesome local band. New single out via It Records. But yeah, thanks so much, Kristen. Bleeding Black Heart's review. Check out the playlist via pbsfm.org.au. And yeah, we'll catch you next week, mate. And yeah, as I say, this is my name's Pete, and this is Club It to Death, a whole range of weird and wonderful recordings from Australia and Aotearoa. Of the sort of, you know, a bit more on the obscure side, perhaps, or from artists who don't really blow their trumpet, you know, they just sort of just do their thing, and you just got to find it. And yeah, so just a range of sounds. Let's just wanted to acknowledge these lovely people who are performer members or members to, well, more importantly, PBS as a whole, but they've chosen Club It to Death as possibly a favourite. I don't know. But thanks so much to Alexander Sims, Battery Acid Sound System, Doc Dorb, Hobbies Galore, Milk Bar Gang, Perfect Whip, and Scattered Order, as well as a friend for a decade, Emily Lebetsis. Thank you so much, all you awesome people. If you happen to have a spare bit of coin, go to pbsfm.org.au if you're in a band. Maybe you can all chip in if you've got a band kitty, or, you know, I know it's pretty hard to do, but, you know. Pbsfm.org.au. Cheers. And, yeah, that's about it. The text line's 0400 031067. Let's just kick off. Shit. Got to pull up the bloody playlist. All right, so rest in peace, dear Dolly Parton. Obviously, you know, she's not Australian or from Aotearoa. And, you know, I can't say I'd know her music too well, but I certainly know she has a heart of gold. And she was just so loved, you know. So let's start off.

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She can only beat you, Joe. Name. You talk about and then you sleep, and there's nothing I can do to

0: You're on PBS Radio. Yeah, pretty unnerving, that one. That's Yongrak, a real hero of mine from Christchurch. And yeah, that bracket there, all covers or very wild interpretations of original songs. That there from Yongrak back in circa 2017 from an album called Antipersonal Radio Drama. That track was called Small Palpitations, and as you might have heard, there's some allusions to Britney Spears' Every Time tune in a very weird way. We heard from Princess Slayer with their Judas Priest take on Breaking the Law. To find out that track and more amazing stuff, go to callie666.bandcamp.com. callie666.bandcamp. So much great stuff there. Yeah. Before Princess Slayer, a new release from The Ouch, spelt with two U's. And they did a version of Nirvana's Blandest, which is, well, and they called it It's Blandest. And that's a bit of a sort of a deep cut, I guess, from Nirvana. The B-side from the Bleach era. But yeah, The Ouch. New discovery for me. A new release called Elizabeth 2. Yeah, they're via Brisbane, a duo. And at the top of the bracket, the late, great Darcy Clay, who passed away in 97 or 98 and put out the amazing Jesus I Was Evil record with that awesome, amusing cover of Jolene. And rest in peace, peace dear Dolly Parton. All right. The text line is 0400-03-1067 if you'd like to send in a message or something. But yeah, let's move on. Pretty hectic show tonight. Lots of sort of crazy sounds. Here's Kill Frank and the Poor People. This is a new release called Pauline Manson. The track is called Kyle Sandalman. And turn it up and get into it. You're on PBS Radio.
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0: Maybe I am a killer. Why should you care? You just stay around here to fuck my mother and eat her food.
1: Matt!
0: Oh, he moves!
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1: Try some Jim.
0: Motherfucker! Food eater!
3: I'm gonna shove that up your ass!
4: Come on!
3: You're out!
4: Come on, hit me!
3: Hit me!
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5: Then compromise when you put you off with activity. To get more information, with our agency, press 1. I repeat, please press 1 to know more and speak with our agency.

You're tuned to PBS Radio. And yeah, that's the sounds out of Frankston. That was Pyor. From the Slow Moving Creature label out of Frankston. And that track was Matapoco Desigualdad Consecuencia Falsa Sioa Hardcore. From the Noisecore Kills Cops release that just came out, Pyor. Also in there was Shelley Duval via Rockhampton, Queensland. The recording was called How Much of Your Body is Yours? And from the Something Bad is Going to Happen to Me record that came out just a few months back this year. And also in there, a new record from, and a new discovery from an act called Chime from their Tar record that came out at the start of this year. We heard the track Gummed. And also at the very top of that bracket, another new release from Kill Frank and the Poor People. And the song was Kyle Sandelman from their Pauline Manson record that, yeah, just came out. You're tuned to Clubber to Death, all outsider and underground recordings from Australia and Aotearoa.

The Aussie releases tonight. And yeah, if you want to get in touch, 0400 668, I mean 0400 031067. And thanks to 832 for texting in. Great cover of Jolene. Yeah, the great Darcy Clay, hey? It's pretty awesome. And yeah, what have we got next? Let's check out some further sounds from Crystal Lee Adams. They have a new record out called Wild Adventure. Let's take it down a notch a bit. It's not quite as hyper-blasty as the last bracket. A bit more chilled, this one. It'll ebb and flow this show, so hang on to your hats. This is Crystal Lee Adams from a new record, Wild Adventure, and this is the opening track, Wild Adventurous Meditation. You're tuned to PBS Radio.

You're on PBS. Club It to Death Radio with me, Pete. And just hearing from, well, all Australian recordings tonight. Club It to Death is usually a mix of Australian and recordings from Aotearoa, but just Aussie tonight. That was Blunt Morphage from the Bra Help record that came out earlier this year. Feeling What is the name of that track. Before Blunt Morphage was Ghost of the Creators, a bit of a new discovery, and from a new record, You Are Not Alone mixtape. And the tune was just a strange sort of symbol. At the top of the bracket there was Crystal Lee Adams. I've played their other record in the past, but yeah, they've got a new record called Wild Adventure and self-released, and we heard the opening track to that, Wild Adventurous Meditation. Cool stuff. We might hear another track from Crystal Lee Adams later in the show. But yeah, text in, as I say, I'd love to hear from you. 0400 031067. And yeah, check out the playlist. I'll be getting that up online via pbsfm.org.au. Thanks for listening in, dear listener. Let's check out a sort of, I guess, a longer piece from an artist known as Ravagre. And here they are now. From the album Terra Nullis, just came out. This is the track Red Envelope. You're on PBS.

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That track was Red Envelope. Yeah.

As I say, I'm adding the playlist up online, pbsfm.org.au, if you want to follow along. And yeah, thanks for listening in, dear listener. Let's check out a new release from Rare Katanas and the track called Waiting from their new album, Psyched. You're on PBS.

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1: Multiple victims.

PBS Radio, Clubber to Death. That there was Carmageddon, or K-R-M-G-D-N, with Clavier Krager. And yeah, before, we also heard from DJ Urinal Cake via Tasmania. A Parade of Ill-Timed Worthlessness was the name of that track. And yeah, that came out back in 2018. And at the top, Rare Katanas. A new discovery, a new record called Psyched. We heard the track Waiting. Right. My name's Pete. This is Clubber to Death. Thanks for listening in, dear listener. We'll move along and, yeah, let's check out some other strange sounds. This is the Catecholdehyde Hypothesis. And the track, Spontaneous Seepage of Fluids. It's from a new record called Hypnopompic Hallucinations. You're on PBS Radio.

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1: Schaut.
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1: Schaut.
0: Okay.
1: Schaut.
0: Okay.
1: Schaut.
0: Okay. Okay. Okay. Okay.

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1: I'm not!

0: against every single F1 driver. How unbelievable my life is.
1: Brilliant. You're on PBS Radio, clubbed to death. All outsider recordings from Australia and Aotearoa. That there was 11-teen. Not sure who's behind that, but it's a young kid. The record's called Mum. It came out last year. The Bandcamp URL is This Is 11-teen. And that track, No One Can Be. Yeah, excellent recordings on that page, 11-teen. And we heard there also another track we heard from earlier in the show, but Kill Frank and the Poor People with Watching People Watch Sky News and also the reel that was playing when I was watching them watch Sky News. Yep, that's the name of the track, and the album's called Pauline Manson, just came out. We also heard from Stan Magendans and Part 2 from their album Verschandelt. It just came out, and I'm keen to explore that a bit more. And at the top of the bracket, a very short tune from a very short EP. The artist is known as the Catecholamide Hypothesis. And the track was Spontaneous Seepage of Fluids from their Hypnopompic Hallucinations EP. That's a bloody mouthful. All right, thanks for listening in, dear listener. Let's check out, via Sydney, Scariest Girl in the World and the track Fuck You. You're on PBS.

And yeah, just hearing from Disorientor out of Borloo in WA, solo artist, and yeah, really enjoyed Disorientor. They've put out a few really great records, and that was from a new record called Partial Objects, and the track was Green Chicanery in the Red Dirt. And before Disorientor, we heard a pretty gnarly track from Scariest Girl in the World via Sydney, and that track was Fuck You. Just came out as well. Alright, yeah, this is Clubber to Death, and yeah, up from midnight is Synthesize Me. The lovely Bridges in the house getting ready, and it's going to be awesome. So keep it locked from midnight for Synthesize Me for a couple of hours of amazing new release and obscurities from all around the world, and some local stuff too. And yeah. All right, let's check out another track from this artist, Rare Katanas, that we heard from just a few brackets ago. New discovery, new record. The record's called Psyched, and this track is called Matrix. 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
1: Oh, yeah.

You're on PBS. Something beaming in from another dimension there. That's an artist known as Eidolon. And the track was called... Well, there's no vowels in the words, so it's sort of hard to say. Chinchurchy? I don't know. But it's a cool record. It's called... And again, no vowels. Tim Withs. I don't know who's behind the project. It came out a couple of years ago, but Eidolon is the name of the artist, and really interesting spaced out sounds. Also in there was Super Going, a solo artist via Hobart. Excuse me, not Hobart specifically, but... Actually, maybe from Hobart, yeah, in Tassie. And from the album Sound Torture that came out earlier this year, we heard Exactly What Happened. And at the top of that bracket, from Rare Katanas, a new record called Psyched, and the track was called Matrix. Alright, as I say, the awesome Bridge Small is up next with Synthesize Me. So keep it locked. And thanks for listening in, dear listener. Just love to acknowledge these people who are performer members to Club It To Death. We've got Alexander Sims, Battery Acid Sound System, Doc Daub, Hobbies Galore, Milk Bar Gang, Perfect Whip, and the legendary band Scattered Order, as well as Friend For A Decade, Emily Labetsis. Thanks so much. And is that my mate Henry from Synthesize Me texting in? Might be. Cool stuff, Pete. Squelchy as. Sick. See you soon, mate. Alrighty. We're going to finish off with Crystal Lee Adams, this new record. It's really cool. It's called Wild Adventures, and we're going to hear the track Balanced Dance Track to close out the show. And yeah, thanks so much for listening in, dear listener. I'll catch you next week. Take care of each other and yourself. Bye.

Hello and welcome to another week of Synthesize Me. Just Bridget here for the next 2 hours. Henry taking off a week, a well-deserved break. And this will be my last show for a little while, a few weeks off. So he'll be doing the heavy lifting for many weeks to come. Not many, three weeks, 4 weeks, something like that, going overseas. Broadcasting tonight on the stolen lands of the Wurundjeri people, the Kulin Nation. Sovereignty has never ceded. It's always was and always will be Aboriginal land. Huge thank you to Pete for the last 2 hours. Another excellent edition of Club to Death. Such a good tune that he ended the show with. Actually, didn't want it to end. I hope it didn't have too much longer on it. If you'd like to do some investigation into what was played, pbsfm.org.au, you can look up the track list, listen back as well as you can any show here at the station. We kick things off with a track from 1999, Andrew Pinch's Dragonhole Part 2 from the release ARC. Sorry, 1989. Decade later there. And I'm rudely talking over the top of Feek from Montreal. This is Lethe, released last year. I'm going to stop talking over the top of it. You're listening to Synthesize Me on PBS with Bridget for the next 2 hours.

0: all of life is reduced to the common rubble of gravity. War, death, the same to you as bottles of beer. And the daily business of life is a corrupt comedy. You even shatter the sensations of time and space into split seconds, instant replay, instant replay.
1: Shoutouts to the heckler on the text line. I won't dox you, but I know who you are. The heckler is texted in saying, "Slugs are slowly crawling all over my skin, but I don't mind." Probably should mind a little bit. Twelve minutes past midnight tonight. 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

дальние поездки, на цветах рассыпаны вески, вечно свежая трава. Но подумай, посмотри.

sending out a massive toodle pip to Hudson. Thanks so much for texting in. Starting to look forward to them now. Careful. And very happy to hear that the room seems to have acquired an extra dimension. Also, thank you to Pete for getting in touch. We just heard there from Jake Fairley with the commuter taken from the release Crisis. And I'd like to thank the wonderful Ivy for showing me Jake Fairley. She was playing at Miscellanea. What was that? In the last 6 to 12 months. And yeah, I was hassling her for track IDs. As she was playing to quite a heaving dance floor. And yeah, she told me to check out the whole album, Crisis by Jake Fairley. And it's all pretty banging. But that's kind of, I guess, a more down-tempo-y one. Before that, we heard from Siling with Le Passion Simples. Also heard from the Hypergiants ASMR. They have so much music on Bandcamp. That's my note. So much music on Bandcamp. It's like...

I didn't count, but maybe 40 releases by the Hypergiants ASMR. We heard Be Somebody from The Holy Planet in there as well. Poji, Ukrainian artists, that one, Summer Rains, released in 2020. We heard before that Nice Girl, who was living locally. I'm not sure if she's still here, but originally from Aotearoa. We heard Calling from a 12-inch she put out in 2019. One of my favourite kind of local tracks and, you know, the last, can't count, 7 years. And at the top, Baby Mammoth with Captain Webb. That one released in 1999. Artist from Hull in England. I am talking over this kind of spoken word piece underneath me, so I'm going to stop talking. This is Bloop with Cave Train. You're listening to PBS.

Berlin Cassette 86 to 2. We also heard the Robert Cross with Blue Line instrumental version from the Blue Line release. DJ City in there with the cover of Clocks, of course. That one was put out in 2021 on Public Possession. Just such a brilliant melody. Dialogue before that with Child Version, released in 2024 on the Release.3 featuring Benji. And yeah, the top of that bracket, Bloop with Cave Train. I think that's everything we've heard. Last little bit. Moving on now, I guess, to more kind of folky, guitar-y sounds. It is 10 minutes past one. Shout-outs to Sam, who's also tuned in, listening all the way from France. You're with Bridget for the next 50 minutes of Synthesize Me.

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Το. 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Το. Το. Το. Το. Το. Το. Το. Το. Το. Το. Το. Το. Το. Το. 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Το. 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Το. Το. Το. Το. Το. Το. Το. Το. Το. Το. Το. Το. Το. Το. Το. Το. Το. Το. Το. Το. Το.

We just heard three new ones, all somewhat local, and I guess they're side projects of people or bands you may have heard before. That one there was Park Company, which is the new project of Daniel Twomey, who you might know from Hot Tubs Time Machine and also Lowell Plenty. And that's a forthcoming release on Spoilsport Records. That track was called The Deep End. And yeah, the release is really awesome and I'm super excited for people to hear that one. But I suppose there was a little taste of it. We also heard in there from Plus Plus Plus, which is the project of Will and Sam, recorded in France and released this week. We heard the track Miss You Please, and yeah, it's a four-tracker called Headroom, which you can purchase off Bandcamp. You may know Sam from Crank fame and also the text line, Sam from France. Before that, we heard the new kind of solo mixtape release from Remy Bergner and also from Crank fame. I guess Crank's, onto other things as well, which is unsurprising. We heard the track 23. I think there's 25 tracks on the mixtape. And I listened to it today. It's so awesome. Really recommend checking out Remy Bergner's solo stuff. And at the top, we heard from Khaled Kerber with the track Well Lely, which is the newest kind of record from Research Records. And that one's being released, I think, next Friday. But yeah, another awesome kind of local release. Not a local artist, but local label. Speaking of which, just heaps of cool music coming out. This next one, a band we've played many times before on the show, interviewed them as well. This is A Cat's Meow with Journey's End. You're listening to Synthesize Me on PBS.

in a really over the top earnest way, that song was kind of perfect for the wonderful pony. Oh yeah, she's listening. She's in the house. I don't know if you were listening to the words, pony, but that was crazy. It's like farewell radio, pretty kind of, yeah, spot on, because the final Chronicles of Kikons is happening in just under 20 minutes time. We're saying goodbye to Pony. Well, just her program. She'll be here doing fills. But yeah, that was crazy, that song. I should have prepared something a little bit earlier. It was just when I was listening to it, gobsmacked. Okay, moving on. Here is Mother Who's That Man. I will be squeezing in a Dolly song eventually too. Just a heads up. Getting there, finding my way there slowly. You're listening to PBS.

world is wide. A man needs someone. By his side. The world is deep.

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The seasons come, and the seasons go. The summer fruit, and the winter snow. But here we

Dolly Parton there with Busy Signal. Such a awesome tune, and yeah, so sad to hear that she has passed away today. Sorry if I'm the first person delivering the news. I heard it on PBS on the way to work this morning and was pretty shocked. Just kind of someone you just never thought would not be here anymore. But yeah, such an icon and such an awesome person as well. Anyway, we don't have very much longer at all, so I want to quickly play this one. And this next track is by The Limp, and it's called Pony Club. And it's dedicated to Pony Curtis, who is about to present her final Chronicles of Kick-Ons. So please don't be going anywhere, and make sure you text in 0400-03-1067 and send her some love. It's been a pleasure, never a chore, to cross over with your pony. Really going to miss it, actually. So, yeah, stay tuned till 6 a.m. and you'll hear Pony on the PBS airwaves everywhere beyond. So it's all good. She's not leaving. Okay, here's Pony Club. Thanks, Pony. Thanks to Chronicles of Kick-Ons. Okay, I'm going to get off the mic.

Hello and good morning to all the listeners out there. It is about 2 minutes past 2 a.m. and you're tuned into PBS 106.7 FM. My name is Pony and I'll be with you till 6 a.m. this morning with The Chronicles of Kick-Ons, a soundtrack for the unexpected company and thoughts you find yourself with during these small hours of the morning. I would first like to acknowledge that I'm broadcasting from the stolen lands of the Wurundjeri people of the Kulin Nation, and I pay my respects to elders past and present. Sovereignty is never ceded, and this always was and always will be Aboriginal land. Thanks so much to Bridget. She is lurking outside the studio as we speak. A lovely send-off there with Pony Club. And some champers, got some bubbles, feeling very special. Really nice to celebrate these last moments at 2 a.m. crossing over, the best crossover partner I could ever ask for. Yes, it's a bittersweet moment here in the studio. This morning we will be farewelling the Chronicles of Kick-Ons. It's a bit after 2 years. We have arrived at the final edition of the program. We'll be sending off the show with 4 hours of Chronicles highlights. I'll be playing a track from every episode that has aired so far, starting with a tune from the inaugural show back in May 2024 and finishing off with some more recent favourites. It would be especially lovely to hear from you this morning via the text line 0400 03 1067. Let's share the PBS love and keep the kick-on energy high. I have my sister Nancy here with me in the studio to celebrate, a loyal support from day one who would often hang out with me during these wee hours when I first started the show and naturally would end up on the floor asleep. So shout out Nancy.

to be my only man. Oh, baby, it's been so long since we've been together. Now tell me.

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This is the Chronicles of Kick-Ons on PBS 106.7 FM. We're taking it all the way back to 2024 with some of the earlier tracks that I played on the show. This one right here is from Nese Karabujek. It's the remix of Yali Yali, a 1977 single originally. Before that, Australian group single Gun Theory with Fall from the 1994 album Flow River of My Soul. In the middle there, we had Now That I Have You by Tommy McGee, a 1981 single. And we started the show with In the Rain by Ernest Wrangling from the 2010 Be What You Wanna Be. And I have a couple people to thank who have become members to the Chronicles of Kick-Ons over the past 2 weeks, which is really heartwarming to see. Even though I'm wrapping up the show, this is the final show of Kick-Ons. Lovely to know that there are some supporters out there who want to get behind the show. Got Patrick Wallace from Travancore, became a proud member. And Adam Brzezinski from Northcote, another proud member and a fellow PBS presenter. Adam does the show VG Plus 2 to 6 a.m. on a Wednesday morning. And Adam and I, we actually did our presenter training together. It would have been way back in end of 2022, maybe. Yeah, it's lovely to see Adam's name pop up on the screen. Always lovely to cross paths at the PBS events. And it's a great show. You should go check it out, VG Plus. So thank you, Adam. Lovely to hear from you. If you want to message in, 0400 03 1067 is the text line number. Let me know what's happening this Thursday morning. 23 minutes past 2 a.m.

That one right there was Weldon Irvine with I Love You from the 1976 album Sinbad. Before that, it was Love Hangover, the 12-inch version by Diana Ross from her 1976 debut self-titled album. And at the top, Tadao Hayashi with the harp instrumental cover of Killing Me Softly with his song from the 2018 album The Impossible Dream, which features some other pretty epic harp covers. Would highly recommend. We're really jumping genres this morning, which is usually the case with the Chronicles of Kikons, but particularly so for this final edition of the program. We're now going to hear one from the Pet Shop Boys. This is Left to My Own Devices. Don't actually know the original album this was released on. I always listen to it in the best of compilation, but I'll get back to you with the date. Enjoy.

some food.

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Whoa. you're on the Chronicles of Kick-Ons with Pony. We're celebrating the final edition of the show and celebrating by chronologically going through the Kick-Ons history and grabbing a track from at least one show of every program that has aired thus far. That one right there was Buzu Bajau with Divers from the album Sata, released in 2001. Before that, we heard Quincy Jones with Oh Happy Day with from the Walking in Space album, released 1969. Going back to the Quincy Jones tribute that I did way back when after his passing. Yeah, 4 hours of Quincy Jones. That was a lot of fun. And at the top, it was Left to My Own Devices by Pet Shop Boys. Yes, an absolute favourite. Saw that one live in Seville last year, which was, I think, probably one of my life highlights thus far. An unforgettable show. So yeah, Pet Shop Boys had to include that in the final show this morning. Up next, Bonnie Dobson with a cover of Everybody's Talking from her self-titled release. 0400 03 1067 is the number if you want to get in touch this morning. We are celebrating the final edition of the show. Hope you can stick around.

That was Perus right there with Halula. Before that, My Thing by Deborah Glasgow featuring the Mad Professor. In the middle there, we heard one from Gloria and Taylor with Deep Inside You, a 1973 single. And at the top, Everybody's Talking, Bonnie Dobson's cover of that track from her self-titled release from 1969. This next one. This is Fever by Stereo MC. It's the Steve Hillage remix. Bringing the vibes up with this one.

20 minutes past 3 a.m. here at the Chronicles of Kikons on PBS 106.7 FM. That track right there was Love the Feeling by Leroy Hudson from the 1976 release Hudson 2. Before that, it was

Shab Arab with Lou Khan from the 1993 album that goes by the same name. At the top, Fever, the Steve Hillage remix of Stereo MC's track from the Raza Exotica album released 2001. Up next, another favourite, Sonia Spence. This is Let Love Flow On from the 1981 Sings Love. If you want to say hi, 0400-03-1067. It's the final Chronicles of Kick-Ons, so let's celebrate.

Johnson with Midnight Rider from the album The Time Has Come from the year 2000. Before that, Let Love Flow On by Sonia Spence. Big ups to those who have gotten in touch on the text line. Schwarzer, who has sent in a lovely message, a night shift worker who listens to the Graveyard Shifts here on PBS. Thanks so much for your kind words. And Chris Roderick, another lovely message. Yeah, really means a lot. I'll miss you. I'll miss you guys too. I'll miss getting in touch and chatting via the text line. It really warms my heart and, yeah, makes waking up at 1 a.m. every fortnight totally worth it. So, yeah, thank you so much. Really, really lovely. This next one is by Dennis Hart. It's called Summer's Over. It's taken off a compilation from Efficient Space, one of their ones from 2022, Ghost Riders. This is the Chronicles of Kick-Ons.

It's 15 minutes to 4 a.m. here on the Chronicles of Kick-Ons. We're celebrating the final edition of the show this morning, a bittersweet moment, to farewell the program and, move on to a new chapter at PBS, doing fill-ins during more reasonable hours of the day. We're celebrating with playing some favorite tracks from the past shows that have aired on PBS. That one right there was Patrice Russian with Gotta Find It from her 1984 album titled Now. Before that, it was Let Me Prove My Love to You by The Main Ingredient from the 1975 Shame on the World. In the middle there, George McRae with the classic Rock Your Baby from the album that goes by the same name. Came out in 1974. At the top, an Efficient Space release from their compilation Ghost Riders. That was Summer's Over by Dennis Hart. This next one by Quinteto Tenura. It's titled Baby.

with You Send Me, the title track from his 1978 album. For this one, Try Me by Apples, a 1978 track. And at the top we heard Baby by Quinteto Tenuta from their self-titled release, 1974. We're halfway through the show, it's 4 a.m. My name's Pony, I'll be with you till 6 this morning for the final edition of The Chronicle.

That was Ziad Rabbani with Matfel from the 1985 album Huru Nisbi. And before that, it was Helsinki-based duo Yas Toshiba and Daniel Savio with the track Huda Ya Tes Nisfi from their 2023 release. We then heard one from Veli Junas, that was Stop Says Gag, originally a 1983 track that was re-released in 2015. And at the top, it was Las Deplas with Puedes Buscarte Un Nuevo Amor from their 1976 album. This next one is a cover. It's Marcia Griffiths with Don't Let Me Down from the Play It Me Sweet and Nice album released in 2006. You're on the Chronicles of Kick-Ons.

It's 4:33 a.m. and you're tuned in to PBS 106.7 FM. This is the Chronicles of Kikons, and we only have an hour and a half left of the show, the final show that is. Saying goodbye to the program after 2 and a bit years of being on the airwaves. I've been playing some tracks taken from past shows. That one right there was Turkish artist Sibel Pamuk with Kaş Laran Kaş Rasala from 2011. Before that, it was Cube with Somebody Told Me, a 1982 track. And Marcia Griffiths at the top with her cover of Don't Let Me Down from the 2006 album Play Me Sweet and Nice. This one playing underneath me is by Zenit. It's titled Waiting.

Morning. Hope you're all having a lovely start to your Thursday. It's 10 minutes to 5 a.m. here on PBS. We're listening to a track by Jeffrey Landers. This is Camella from the 2019 Many Hands Make Light. Before this, it was Frankie B with Pressure Me, a 2023 single from Death Is Not The End, a UK-based label. Track was originally recorded in 1985. We also heard a track from Trio Makoto, that was Nawa Gianta, from their self-titled album from 1977. And at the top, it was Waiting by Zenit, from the 1986 album Straight Ahead, came out via Spray Records in Austria. If you'd like to message in this morning, 0400-03-1067 is the number to message and get in touch with the studio. Be lovely to hear from you out there. Especially since it is the last Chronicles show. So, yeah, it's a bittersweet, sentimental time. It's lovely to be here with you all and celebrate these last few moments of the show. This one here is Ramesh. It's called Rude Kuin Nia.

0: Tennessee.
1: That was Tennessee by Arrested Development from the 1992 album 3 Years, 5 Months and 2 Days in the Life Of. Before that, it was Let's Be Lovers by Black Harmony from the 2019 release that goes by the same name. At the top, it was Ramesh with Rude Chiunia from the 1995 release. Big ups to Dr. Mark getting in touch on the text line. Thank you, Mark, for your ongoing support. The Chronicles of Kikons. Sir, the regular listeners like you that will be very much missed when I'm no longer presenting the show. 0400 03 1067 is the number if you also want to say hello. It's 4 minutes past 5 a.m.

This one is by Bohannon. It's called Thoughts and Wishes, from the 1975 album Insides Out. We then heard one from Ramsey Lewis, that was Cry Baby Cry, from his 1968 Mother Nature's Son. At the top, it was Another Dream by Brenda Rae, from the 2006 album

Walada. We are well and truly into the final hour of the final Chronicles of Kikons. We have... Ooh, I've got quite a few tracks lined up, hoping I can manage to squeeze them all in. We are traveling through the Chronicles history chronologically, picking out a song from every single episode of the show that has aired since May 2024. We're probably now at, I reckon, this time last year. These was kind of when I remember finding these songs that I've been playing. So yeah, let's see what is up next. This one is Los Encargados. It's a track called Andando en la Los Fría. I hope you enjoy. Keep it locked.

Thanks so much to Mike in Hawthorne. He's got in touch on the text line. Also to the number ending in 407, who's been able to tune in this morning. Usually a listener that tunes in at a different hour on listening back to the show on the website. So it's lovely that you can listen in live for the final show. We have half an hour left. It's 5:30. Milo will be coming in at 6 a.m. for the brekkie spread. So yes, getting to the bittersweet last few minutes and moments of the Chronicles of Kick-Ons. The one we heard just there was Spoiled by Your Love by Anita Ward. In the middle there, Donna Summer had to slip in a summer track in the final show. That was Working the Midnight Shift. Shout out to all the night workers who tune into the Graveyard Radio at these hours. That song goes out to you. That was from her 1977 album, Once Upon a Time. At the top we heard Los Encargados with their tune Andado en La Los Fría from the 1986 album Silencio. This one here, it's Robert Palmer with Looking for Clues. The 1980 album Clues. This is the Chronicles of Kick-Ons with Pony.

15 minutes to 6 a.m. The countdown has begun. Only a couple more moments of the Chronicles of Kick-Ons, the final episode this morning. After 2 and a bit years of presenting the show, starting to feel a little bit soppy, but I'll try to keep it to myself. Big ups to Rob on the text line, a passionate member to the Chronicles of Kick-Ons. Rob emailed me earlier in the week. So yeah, lovely to hear from you again, Rob. And thank you for waking up early to tune in to the last few moments of the show.

yeah, hopefully I'll be back on the PBS airwaves very soon, filling in for shows across the grid. I'll be itching for it. So, yep, very. Hopefully we'll meet again on the text line. The one playing underneath me, Spandau Ballet. This is the glide mix of I'll Fly For You, 1984. We also heard Venus with Oh Boy, the title track from their 2025 EP. In the middle there, it was What Dance Is This by Perfect Zebras from the 1983 album Zebra. At the top, Robert Palmer with Looking For Clues. I think we've got enough time for two more tracks. Let's see how we go. 0400 03 1067 is the number if you want to get in touch.

final time, playing Sister Love by Donald Byrd to wrap up the show. Thank you all so much for tuning in this morning. This has been the final edition of the Chronicles of Kick-Ons after 2 and a bit years. It's been such a pleasure presenting this show every fortnight. It truly is, warms my heart so much. I love finding all this music to share with you all and to be in touch via the text line and just to be a part of PBS community. It is such a beautiful family here and, really feeling the love this morning. So thank you all so much. We finished off the show with Wendy and Bonnie. That was I Realized You. And just before, it was The Undisputed Truth with their cover of Our Day Will Come. Thank you so much to the members of the Chronicles of Kick-Ons, especially patron members Pearl Stock, Cheney Stock, and Bal Josh Dhaliwal, who has also messaged in this morning. Thank you so much for your wishes. Yeah, got Milo coming on next for the Brekkie Spread, as usual, 6 to 9 a.m. I hope to catch you all again on the PBS airwaves very shortly. I'll be around this summer, so I'm sure I'll be able to jump on for a few fills while some other presenters are away enjoying holidays. So, this is not the final goodbye, but the Chronicles of Kick-On's goodbye. So, thank you so much. And, keep it locked to PBS. Also, the playlist is up on the website now. So, yes, if you want to listen back to today's show, it's been a chronological archive of all the episodes of the Chronicles of Kick-Ons, playing a track from each episode of the show. So yeah, feel free to head back and listen to it, pbsfm.org.au. But for now, have a beautiful Thursday morning. Keep it locked to PBS, always.

Top of the morning to you all. It's a Thursday, and you found yourself listening to PBS. What a joy. Milo here, back with you in the chair after a day off yesterday. Thank you to Ella for holding it down for me in my absence.

Before I go anywhere, gotta say a huge thank you to Pony, and thank you one last time for another excellent Chronicles of Kick-Ons. Fantastic show, sad to be losing it from the grid, but I do hope you enjoy the more reliable sleep schedule midweek, and I'm sure we'll be hearing Pony on the airwaves sometime very soon. In the meantime, though, you can listen back to the last 6 months of episodes of the Chronicles of Kick-Ons Raid the Playlist while they're still up. pbsfm.org.au. All the best, Pony, going forward. You'll be missed here on a Thursday morning at PBS. This morning on The Breakfast Spread, of course, we'll be paying tribute to Dolly later on in the program. Awful news to wake up to yesterday. I took yesterday off as I'd moved house, and to be honest, I was completely exhausted. And I woke up first morning in my new house, sun streaming through my window, Ella Stockley on the breakfast spread. Looked at my phone, Dolly Parton's dead. Not the best start to the day. But we will be paying tribute to that wonderful woman later on in the show. But to kick things off, a little number by Alabaster de Plume called Whiskey Storytime, which I believe I will have yapped over the entirety of the track by the time it wraps up. I'll have to play another one of his excellent tunes on the show in the coming days and weeks. That Ruining It by Yabbering All Over It. The next tune I have to share with you comes from Castle Overall. It was a tune released in 2020, which I rinsed a fair bit at the time and haven't given a nudge in a little while. The name of this one's called Visible Walls.

What an epic, cinematic, and beautiful number from Julie Cruz, Mysteries of Love, lifted from her record Floating Into the Night, famously one of David Lynch's great collaborators over the years, voicing a lot of the soundtrack of Twin Peaks. And I believe that tune made an appearance in the show at a certain point as well, Mysteries of Love. Before it, Rona, what a pleasure it was to have her on the show last Thursday. Her new EP is out now, and that was a lovely, gentle number from it, called Moments. Sunlux in the mix, tune I absolutely love to dabble in from time to time. Certainly part of the soundtrack of my early 2010s experience. Easy was the name of it. Casa Overall, surely taking inspiration from that tune there. Lots of textural elements aligned with that Sunlux tune. Casa Overall with the track called Visible Walls. And Alabaster de Plume kicked us off with Whiskey Storytime, a brilliant saxophonist and bandleader based out of East London who has been making some really lovely kind of off-the-wall jazz music for quite some time now. Milo here with you. It's 18 minutes past 6 o'clock and you found yourself listening to The Breakfast Spread. This next tune comes from Angel Olsen. Heart-shaped face.

The first of a few tunes from the now sadly late great Dolly Parton that will be played on the breakfast spread this morning. Of course, the news coming through yesterday that the absolute icon of the music world, hell, just the world in general, had sadly passed away at the age of 80. I'll have more to say about her a little bit later on in the program, but wanted to get one in early. A bit of a heartbreaking number there in the good old days when times were bad. Before that one from Dolly, we heard from Daisy Kilbourne. Come Around was the name of that one from her most recent record, All the Hurt. It was great to have her through a few weeks ago. You can listen back to her performance on our YouTube account if you type in PBS FM. There's heaps of great performances up there for you to have a gander over. Go on, give us a subscribe while you're at it. Sibyl Bayer before that with I Lost Something in the Hills, and Angel Olsen kicked off that last bracket with Heart Shaped Face. You're listening to The Breakfast Spread here on PBS 106.7 FM. Milo here with you until 9 o'clock. I've got new music from Harumi Hosono to share with you. The name of this tune is called Sincerely.

0: Willie Nelson and Dolly Parton, originally written by Dolly Parton and performed by the two of them there on the record Blue Smoke. From Here to the Moon and Back, we're going to be paying tribute to the late, great Dolly Parton throughout the course of the show today. What an incredible woman she was. Played one of her tunes earlier in the program, and I'm going to delve into a little more of her incredible work and life on the other side of 8 o'clock, but thought that one tied in nicely with the end of that bracket there. Before it, Lisa Miller, who actually covered a Willie Nelson tune on the show last week when she popped by, which you can listen back to at the web at pbsfm.org.au, by the way. That was a tune from Lisa Miller covering Dylan Clark's Why Not Your Baby, originally from 73, but that one there lifted from her Car Tape LP in the early 2000s. Townes Van Zandt, another artist that Lisa has covered on her records in the past. The name of that one was For the Sake of the Song. An extended and varied bracket there, because we heard from Prefab Sprout before that with I Remember That. Elliot Moon in the mix too with Stay. The Finks were second from the top, fantastic local artist, and a tune of theirs called Wangling. At the very top, we did hear new music from Japanese legend of music, Harumi Hosono. It was a tune called Sincerely, a beautiful kind of a throwback to the stylings of 1950s vocal jazz. It is 6 minutes past 7 o'clock, a little bit past the time that I would usually play this, but better late than never.
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2: 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Kindred Bandroom, Saturday, September 5 from 7 p.m. with Pat Powell, the Scarvenders, and introducing Perth's Reds Tribe, making their Melbourne debut. DJ Larrabee and Mark Reggae Fever Williamson from Adelaide throwing down the nuggets on vinyl. Tickets

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2: It's going to be a potentially slightly higher percentage of country music on this morning's program than we usually delve into, but we're going to break it up with some other stuff too. Got a tune here from Piero Umiliani. A tune of theirs called Atmosphere. Some Italian library music from the 1970s here. This one from a... I'm not even going to call it an album, a release, a collection of music available for use in film and television back in the day. Very functionally titled Piano Fender Blues. Got some Joe Tassini after this. Some Novas Bianas. Got some Ezra Collective later in the half hour. It's all here. Don't touch that dial.

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I am in love with an angel.

queixo e recebo um tanto e passo aos olhos nus ou vestidos de lunetas, passado, presente, participo sendo o mistério do planeta.

0: is some really lovely music coming out of London, courtesy of Pegasus, stylized with the U as a V. If you want to go check it out, I guess it's easier to Google or something. Got to think about that in this day and age. This one featuring Matt Greens and James King. It's called Oscillations, and this is a live mix of a tune originally from 2021. Before it, we did hear from Brazilian expat and now NAM local, Alcides Neto. A tune of his called Canfora from his record earlier this year. Speaking of Brazil, we heard from Novas Bianas, Mistério do Planeta, Joe Tosini and Friends, second from the top, with I'm in Love with an Angel, and Piero Umiliani kicked us off with some Italian film score action. We heard Atmosphere at just after 8 o'clock. It's just about to click over to 7:30. Milo here with you on The Breakfast Spread. I hope you are having a lovely Thursday thus far. It's been a pleasure broadcasting for you so far. Looks like there's a bit of sun in the sky today. Yesterday was gorgeous, wasn't it? He is hoping that that's a sign that spring is well and truly on the horizon. I'm going to play you a tune from Ezra Collective now. They are going to be out here very, very, very soon for an incredible festival happening at Pika called Move My Way. It's going down in early October, and they're going to be playing alongside the likes of Freddie Gibbs, Coco Roco, Sampa the Great, Coco Maria, Gina, which is the combination of Livy and Kareem Riggins, Jam Supernova, Miles Nortuluk, Una Kendressa, a whole bunch of other amazing artists, including some fabulous local selectors. I think it's going to be an excellent day. Make sure you get on down to it. But for now, I want to play you a tune from Ezra Collective, this one featuring Emily Sunday. It's called Siesta.
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0: In the Moment and Den and DJ presents The Evelyn Reimagined, an exploration through dance. 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

0: You're listening to The Breakfast Spread, 17 minutes to 8 o'clock. We just heard from some Caribbean jazz, Les Vikings, De La Grande Lope, a tune called Cano Pefe. Ezra Collective before that was Siesta. They're going to be here for Move My Way Festival in October. I'll see you on the dance floor. Here's a tune from the most recent record from the Durruti column. This one's called Scammer.
1: 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Bust up, back, soft down, full face of waste paper, bin thin, skin thin. Why don't you not never know? You are yes man, scammer, stutter, stammer, hammer. You are yes man. You are yes man, scammer, stammer, stutter, hammer, holding on to you. No, you know, you know. You don't know you at all. Never so clever, to never so clever. It's not nice to pay price, don't know. School door. Don't think printing words worthless. And lessons learned you have not earned. Any place, face the face that you don't care. Cause I don't care. Don't share. Now I'm never including me out, cause I don't care, cause you don't share.

Whitney covering a Robert Lister Folsom tune. This one called See You Later, I'm Gone. Before, an oldie but a goodie from Pond, from Beard Wives Denim. I think my favourite of the Perth psych rock group's collection of records. Elegant Design was the name of the track we heard then. A huge throwback to Darwin D's in the mix there as well. I saw like an Indie Sleaze blog or something like that earlier in the week. Repost Radar Detector.

0: and it triggered me to go and have a listen to the self-titled record from him back in 09. And what a record it is. There is some super duper incredible pop songs in there, and that tune DNA is certainly one of them. A chorus for the ages, if I may. Carly Rae Jepsen in the mix there too from her forthcoming record. I can't wait to hear what more is on that release. Day and Night is the name of it, and we heard After All. And the Durruddy Column kicked us off with Scammer from their most recent release. Milo here with you on The Breakfast Spread on this Thursday morning. I hope you are doing well out there in Radio Land. Going to be paying tribute to the late, great Dolly Parton on the other side of these messages.
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0: 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Yesterday, the sad news coming through that the incredible force of nature, Dolly Parton, has left the building. I've been thinking a lot about her over the last 24 hours or so, and also, and just like the incredible presence that she's had in music for such a long, long time. Obviously, you know, you've got that voice of hers. You hear about like 1 or 2 seconds of one of her tunes and you know who it is like immediately. But then there's the songwriting and just the sheer amount of like ridiculously good songs she's written over the years. There was a period there in the late 60s and early 70s where she would have given like King Giz a run for their money in terms of like the album release cycle, and all of them so incredible and deep with rich songwriting, paired with beautiful musicianship. It kind of felt like she could really pick up any instrument imaginable. Yesterday, I actually never got to see her live, which is a huge regret of mine, but I did see a video yesterday of her picking up a pan flute at one of her more recent tours in her career, and I think that's a just a good example of the kind of musician that Dolly Parton was. There's the whole visual side of it too, like the hair, the outfits, the rhinestones, the glam, the nails, her being able to like finger pick to beyond belief with like incredibly long nylon nails is absolutely like mind-boggling. No one really quite did it like her. I don't think Dolly ever referred to herself as a feminist by the definition of it, but I reckon she certainly walked the walk a whole lot. She had this incredible independence about her. She knew what she was doing. She owned her masters, which I think for the era that she came up in was a pretty big deal, and I'm sure she inspired a lot of other musicians to follow that path as well. I don't think she never shrinked herself for anyone. She was truly authentically herself, and I absolutely loved that. But more importantly, over the last 24 hours, I've just noticed that so many important and integral women in my life have been pouring out tributes to her, and that can't go unnoticed. So many friends, musicians, artists, and just people I really admire just absolutely saw the world in Dolly, and I just wanted to take a moment to just mention that and kind of, yeah, that's got to mean something in the grand scheme of things. No one really did it like her. I'm not sure anybody ever will. But I want to spend the next little bit of the show paying tribute to the late, great Dolly Parton, and I want to kick off things with one of the most heartbreaking but incredibly beautiful in a dark way. Tunes. This is Down From Dover. Rest in peace, Dolly.

0: Rest in peace to the late, great Dolly Parton. She meant so much to so many people, and she'll certainly live on in our memories and ears for generations and generations to come. I've got a good feeling about her estate. I feel like they're going to do her well in her passing. But yeah, remembering, there's actually so much music to go through. I knew she released a lot of records, but having a proper deep dive yesterday, I don't think I realized the depth of her catalogue as well. There's a lot of records that I haven't even touched yet, and I'm excited to do so. It's kind of bittersweet that it takes an artist passing to get a lot of us to really go deep on an artist and skim more so than just the surface level, but I certainly intend on doing that with Dolly. Just Because I'm a Woman, the live cut there, one of my favourite tunes of hers. That one there from a 1970 live release, a real live Dolly. And at the very top, one of the most heartbreaking but beautiful songs ever written, in my opinion, Down from Dover, from her 1969 record, The Fairest of Them All. It is 8:15 on your Thursday morning. Milo here with you on The Breakfast Spread. I got a message to play, and then we'll continue on with some more music. Same
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0: A lot of love coming through for Dolly on the text line. I know a bit of her music, but I wouldn't call myself an expert by any stretch of the imagination. So I'm curious to know what your favourite Dolly tunes and records are over the years. Of course, some favourites, shoot them through, and some ones that you think might have slipped by me over the years. I'm very intrigued to go deep over the coming weeks. Milo here with you on The Breakfast Spread for about another 45 minutes. Let's listen to some LCD Sound System. This is from their 2017 record, American Dream, when they returned to Force after, I don't know how long it was, maybe like 7 or 8 years out of the game. They made that very dramatic documentary about them ending as a band, and they buggered off for a bit and then came back. It's cool, it's cool. The world is better off for LCD Sound System making music in it. This is Oh Baby.

New sounds from Simona Castricum. Absolutely loving these new singles. Rupture is the name of this one. The production on it is unreal. That guitar tone? Hell yeah. Before that one from Simona Castricum, we heard from Fontaines DC, new music from them, Marianne. New record coming out later this year, Dopamine Chamber. I like the sound of what I'm hearing. LCD sound system at the top with Oh Baby. Takes us to 27 minutes to 9 o'clock. Milo here with you on The Breakfast Spread, back after these.

0: August, Now or Never brings Chileo Club to Melbourne Town Hall for an unmissable night of underground club sounds. Created by the femme-led Latinx collective behind one of NAM's most electrifying dance floors, this night blends neo-pareo, house, techno and ballroom energy in a celebration of rhythm and community. Featuring A-Chal, Slim Soledad, Liz, Dina Marca, Zelina and the iconic Kiki House of Furia. 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
2: Another one of the greats has left the building. News coming through this morning that Tim Curry is no longer of this earth, and I felt it only appropriate to drop a little Rocky Horror Picture Show soundtrack in the mix this morning.

I gotta tell you, I'm feeling just the right minimal to maximal amount of shattered by life. My brain reads like an open book. I shack up from the walking plank. I travel down that mighty rocky road, a heavy weight upon my broken bones. And if I die before

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0: What a tune from The Avalanches and We Will Always Love You. This one featuring Kurt Vile. It's a spine tingler of a tune. Gold Sky is it. Love to see that. Alex Cameron before that with Fourth Witness. Haven't given something from that record a nudge in a minute. And what a record that is. So many good tunes on it. I went with True Lies because I thought it went kind of well with I'm Going Home. From Tim Curry and the Rocky Horror Picture Show ensemble cast. Of course, that one from the official soundtrack paying tribute to the late, great Tim Curry, who sadly passed away. And the news coming through this morning, I'm sure there'll be more tributes throughout the week across many, many, many platforms. But yeah, thought I had to give that one a nudge on the show today. Love Rocky Horror. Milo here with you on The Breakfast Spread. I've got one last round of messages to play for you. Before I continue on with my last bracket of this morning, going to have a newie from Julia Jacklin, some Rowena Wise, that sort of speed to round out the show.
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0: We're going to be treated to a new Julia Jacklin record shortly. Here's one of the singles from it featuring The Maze. This is I Wish here on The Breakfast Spread.

0: Hey, baby. Just had. I know you're busy. Being a rock star takes up a lot of your time, I guess. You're everywhere, dude. Anyway, give me a call if you get a chance. Love you.
1: A brief but lovely cut from the new Phoebe Bridgers record, Lost Weekend, which has been out a couple of weeks now. I've had a good few listens to it, and I bloody love it. Before it, we did hear from Rowena Wise from her most recent record, Bad Things Feel Good. It was our feature a couple of weeks back as well. We heard an excellent track from it called More Horizon. New music from Julia Jacklin at the very top there, featuring The Maze. We heard that one there called I Wish. Really, really, really excited to hear that newie from Julie Jacklin in about a month's time, maybe even sooner than that. Before I get out of here, I'm going to quickly thank my members, my performers, Annie and the Make Believe, Bull Ant, Chaz and Pink, DJ Damage, IKSRE, El Tigro, John McGrath, my lovely haunting New Age Rock GG, my patron members are Carlton Eyelab, Optometrist, Dale Parkinson, David Letch, Glenn Bartlett, James Plus Leo, Marcus Walsh, Matthew Chadwick, Matty HR, Maya Firth McCoy, and Tia Latisse. My business members are Caramel Creative, Hillary Walker Photography, Simon Boucher, Electrical Contracting, Via Built and Wild Things. My friends for a decade are Benj Binks, Chris Della Bosca, Kev Bowers, Linda Kultz, Mad Max Carter, Robin Barnett, Stuart Main, Tom Shelton. My friends for life are John Kranz and Michael Dietrich. They are my members. Also, earlier on in the program, we had Gemma Brown and Clifton Hill sign up as a passionate member to Eternal Rhythm, and Owen Horian in Elwood becoming a proud member to The Gospel Show. It is almost time for me to get on out of here, and I've got time for one more from Dolly Parton to take us out this morning. One of the all-time great songs. It needs no introduction, but I will introduce it anyway. This is I Will Always Love You. See you tomorrow.

Good morning. How are we doing? I'm Lauren Plant, and you're listening to PBS on Thursday, 22nd of August. It's just gone 9 a.m. Thank you, Milo, for that wonderful breakfast spread. That Dolly song to finish the show. So beautiful. This is Down by the River. This show is being broadcasted on the lands of the Wurundjeri people of the Kulin Nation. We pay respects to traditional custodians of this country and elders past and present, as well as to emerging leaders. And we extend our respect to any First Nations, Aboriginal and Torres Strait Islander peoples joining us today. It's a busy show through until 11 o'clock, 2 hours. Folk indie acoustic music for you. Hearing music that showcases the ever-changing spirit of folk, all the while honouring its timeless art of storytelling through song. And also, take note, at around about 10 o'clock this morning, I'm going to be joined live in the studio for a chat and performance from Lockie and Josh from Seal Prince and the Roof Rats. Yes, their self-titled album, it is officially out. So we're going to be talking about that. They're launching the CD at the Geelong Folk Festival on Sunday the 6th of September. So yeah, super excited to have the guys in the studio for a couple of songs as well. That's all happening across the next couple of hours of the show. First song, though, is from 1969, and it's the second studio album by Jethro Tull. The album's called Stand Up, and it's the first album of theirs to feature guitarist Martin Barr. So before the sessions, actually, for the album began, the band's original guitarist, Mick Abrahams, he left. As a result of some musical differences with Ian Anderson, he wanted to kind of stay with the more blues rock sound, while Anderson wanted to add more folk rock. So as a result, the album draws influences from amazing folk artists such as Roy Harper, Pentangle, Bert Jansch. So let's have a listen. This is off the album. This is For Reasons for Waiting.

We've just been listening to the new single from Lucy Wise here on Down with the River and PBS. It's called Luminous, and Lucy's new album, Salt, is out on September the 17th, so not long to wait for that. And she's also got an upcoming gig at the Northcote Social Club on Sunday the 4th of October to put in your diary as well. We also heard from the Scottish folk singer Siobhan Miller, second song from her 2017 album Strata. What You Do With What You've Got is a brilliant album, and really enjoying listening to a lot of songs from that one. 0400 03 1067, that is the number to text if you want to start conversation here at the show. I'd love to hear from you. How's it going so far? Just got a message in, actually. I was a huge Tull fan. That song reminds me why. Thanks. And that's Kenny from Newey. Thank you so much. That's Jethro Tull that I played at the start of the show. Thank you so much, Kenny. So glad to hear you've been enjoying the music so far. And this next group have been described as a British genre-defying art rock, progressive folk, and chamber pop group. So it's very hard to categorise them. Originally formed in Glastonbury in 2002. Their band name has several meanings to it and to them, one being a play on the French word for muscles. It's a really interesting sound that they create. The name of the group is Moulettes. This is Grumpelstiltskin's Jig.

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Thanks so much for listening into Down by the River here on PBS. I'm Lauren Plant. That's, of course, The Waifs from their wonderful album from 2003, Up All Night. That is Rescue. And, oh, the amazing news that The Waifs are announced to be at Port Fairy Folk Festival for next year for the 50th anniversary. So many amazing new artists have also been announced. And I'm going to be playing another song from another artist that will be announced a little bit later on in the show. But very, very, very exciting. Second song in that bracket four was from the Gaelic and Scots singer and harp player Maggie McInnes, her latest album. She learned the songs on the album from recordings of her mother, who is a very well-known traditional singer, Flora McNeil, and recorded between 1955 and 1961, actually by Australian-born folklorist Dr. James Kalikarinos as well. And the track that I played features her son, Callum Park, on guitar, fiddle and backing vocals. And then the third song was from Hannah Sanders and Ben Savage's fifth album, The Stranger Share, which came out last year. And the song Magicians is what you heard, which is a riff on the traditional The Two Magicians, where lovers kind of turn into animals to be together as they move across the landscape. It's all very folk storytelling for sure. So thank you so much for listening to the show. I hope you're enjoying it. Not long until I'm going to be joined live in the studio for a chat and performance from Lockie and Josh from Seal Prince and

The Roof Rats, their self-titled album, is officially out, and they're launching the CD at the Geelong Folk Festival on Sunday the 6th of September. So not long until we'll be chatting with those guys live in the studio. But before that, we're going to be delving into Saltfish 40's fifth album from 2017. Songs and tunes inspired by the people and islands of Orkney. We can only guess what the inspiration is for this one. The title's Whiskey.

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That's the latest from Melbourne indie folk band Munro. New single for Fiona, which is out now off their upcoming EP, Said and Done, which is set for release on September the 10th. You're listening to me, Lauren Plant, with the Down by the River Show here on PBS. The time is just come up to 9:43 this Thursday morning, August the 27th. Before Munro was More Love by Tim O'Brien and Daryl Scott for their 2005 collaborative album, Real Time, as well. I think it's such a beautiful album. And earlier I mentioned, obviously, The Waves are coming to Port Ferry Folk Festival, and another band announced Port Ferry Folk Festival I'm going to be playing up now. Also, I should just say, got some messages in. Good morning, Lauren. Wonderful cheer this morning. We're really enjoying it. That is from Jane and Ron from Carnegie. So thank you so much to you guys. And thanks to Marilyn, who's listening from Gernakana Land in South Gippsland as well. Thank you so much, Marilyn. I really appreciate you listening and supporting the show as well. But like I said, the lineup for Port Ferry Folk Festival, more artists have been announced. These guys are going to be playing there. And Mardi, I love playing them on the show. Brilliant, brilliant group. And this is from last year's album, Beyond Cape Capricorn, Ship Repairing Men.

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That was recorded for his 1995 album tribute, Rattlin' Roaring Willie by Dougie McLean, adapting the classic poem by Robert Burns, here on Down by the River on PBS. Thanks for the message in from Luke from Blackburn. Nice work by Munro. Great show, Lauren. Thank you so much. Glad to hear you enjoying it, Luke. 0400 03 1067. That is the number to text if you too want a message into the show. I'd love to hear from you. How your week's going, what you're thinking to the tunes so far this morning. And I'm going to be joined live in the studio very, very, very soon by Lockie and Josh from Seal Prince and the Roof Rats, their self-titled album. It is officially out now. Let's take a listen to the opener of the new album, and then I'll be talking to Josh and Lockie straight after this one. This is Life Finds a Way.

0: tea. Life. And the spiders are flying and webs on the breeze. Life. When the roof rats are having a party without me.
1: Help. Wait, we're having a baby?
0: Eels are migrating to the coral sea. Life. And the sparrows are getting it on in the ceiling. Life.

0: There you go. That is Seal Prince and the Roof Rats off their self-titled album, which is out now. Life Finds Way. I'm so glad to say I'm joined here and down by the river by Lockie and Josh. Hey, Lockie. Hey, Josh. How's it going?
1: Hey, Lauren. Thank you. Very excited to be here. Thanks for having us.
0: Thank you so much for coming in. So, so excited to have you guys in. Congrats on the album. I read it took about a couple of years to come together. What's the overall feeling like now it's released? Was it a good couple of years? Is it now just like, oh, I'm just glad to have it done?
1: Definitely glad to have it done. But like, I don't know, I guess it's probably been a few months that it was ready to be released, and then it just took a bit of extra effort for me to be like, all right, we're doing it. And so it's kind of nice to just listen to all the songs again and for everyone else to hear them, to get feedback from friends and from bandmates, and everyone just be like, yeah. So it does feel really good. Yeah,
0: and it sounds so good as well. And talk us through the name of the group. So Seal Prince and the Roof Rats, where did that all come together?
1: Well, the idea for me to start a band came maybe 5 years ago. I did a course through Ceres and with a woman called Claire Dunn, a nature-based leadership course. And part of that was it kind of like ended in this what they call a vision quest, where you go out on the land for, this one was 24 hours fasting, to kind of try and hone in on what your soul's work might be. And I came back with this idea of the Seal Prince being this kind of mythical creature that lurks around in Corio Bay and kind of harvests important truths and also ridiculous stories to share for the good of the people. But also like just listening to the more than human world as well, and just sharing the stories of the birds and the rats in the roofs. And all those kind of resilient wild creatures that make life so interesting. So that's kind of a bit about the name.
0: So cool. And you mentioned the Roof Rats.
1: Yeah.
0: Talk us through, who are the Roof Rats?
1: Well, the band initially started in this share house that I was in. I'll just shout out to Tom, one of the OG Roof Rats who's listening from up in Darwin.
0: Shout out, Tom.
1: And Ruby, who's a more recent Roof Rat, who's also listening with Tom and Darwin. We, in that house, we had lots of rats in the roof, and they caused a big ruckus. So that's where the name for the rats came from. But it was basically just like me being like, all right, I've got these songs. Who are my friends that could play music on my songs? And then we just kind of got together. And I kind of set up the rehearsals that we would have dinner together first, have a big check-in, talk about how we're feeling.
0: Love that.
1: And then hop in and play the songs. And it just started from there. And it felt, yeah, it's always felt really, really fun socially as well as musically.
0: I love that you did dinners. Who's the best cook out of all of you guys?
2: It'd have to be Tom,
1: yeah. Yeah. He adds the extra touch, you know. He'll buy the packet of fried shallots.

0: Yeah, nice. And then obviously you said the album kind of took 2 years to come together, which you said perhaps was maybe slower than your previous work, because of parenthood. And you said how becoming a parent kind of changed maybe the process. How did it kind of change the way that maybe you made music, Lockie?
1: I think like having Cedar, our baby, definitely, like, I feel motivated to keep just doing music and having friends over and playing music, whether it's, you know, I'm performing for people or whatever. Like, I just really want music to be a really big part of his life, and especially his early life, just to be surrounded by creative people like Josh and Ruby and all the rats, because I just think it's such a it's just a natural human thing. Like, who's it? Like, we're just musical creatures, and I just think it'd be a great. Well, I just feel more inspired than ever to keep writing songs, and just keep sharing music in the house, really, and with my friends. Yeah,
0: so special. And we were talking off air when we listened to Life Finds a Way that you said that in that song is the sound of a baby crying.
1: Yeah, we'd actually.
0: What made you capture that?
1: Well. Michaela, my partner, who's also listening, will probably laugh because I recorded the whole labor.
0: Really? What audio?
1: So I didn't include that in the song.
0: No.
1: It was maybe a little bit too long.
0: That's the longer version of the album.
1: But yeah, no, I mean, I actually haven't listened to it for a few months, but... yeah, we just caught like that first cry of Cedar's. Wow, such an intense. It's actually like it was just his first birthday, so we've been reflecting on the year that's been, and we went back and looked at all the photos from the pregnancy and the early times with him, and oh man, it's so intense. Like, just it kind of it crescendos to the birth, and then the baby's alive, and it's like, whoa, this is yeah. crazy. This is life. Yeah, so it's pretty cool to have Cedar on the album
0: as
1: well.
0: Yeah, yeah, gets a credit.
2: On stage yet?
1: He hasn't made it up on stage. No, we're bound to have some kind of Lion King moment, I think.
0: Yeah. Well, we'll be talking about your live performances coming up a little bit later on. But delighted to say you're going to be playing a song for us live. We're going to play a couple of songs, but you're going to play one song for us now. Do you mind talking through the song itself and how it kind of came together?
1: Yeah. This is a song I wrote for two of my dearest people who were going through a tough time living together, actually. And it wasn't working out, and it wasn't really anyone's fault, but it became clear that the best thing to do was for them to move out of living with each other. And I guess I wrote it just as like to share with them that it's like, it's okay for it to not be working out. There's nothing wrong with either of you. Like, we're humans, and we got big feelings, and we're just trying our best. So,
0: love yeah. it. Well, thank you so much. Lockie and Josh are here. Sil Prince and the Roof Rats. And this is live here on Down by the River. Thanks so much, guys.
1: One, two, three, two, three.